0: Why Should I Worry? From Carly Ann Taylor comes in at number 10 on the Weekend Top 20 Countdown. I'm Kurt Wallace, and I was just thinking about some things that we don't see much anymore. One of those things would be like phone booths. You know, where are they? Have you seen a phone booth lately? Even the ones that used to still be around, I don't see them anymore. Anyway, something else we don't see anymore, or at least here, is a knock at the door. Have you noticed that? And you know, I'm not talking about a knock at the door because somebody's delivering a package or someone's selling windows. I'm talking about a knock at the door from a neighbor. You just don't hear that much anymore. Growing up, our neighbor was Judy Wall. And for whatever reason, Judy always seemed to show up right around dinner time. I'm not sure if she had a sixth sense or something like that, or a really good nose. But the funny thing is, my parents never said, you know, Judy, this isn't a good time. What did they do? They just pulled up another chair and Judy became part of dinner, part of our family story. I'll never forget it. These days, of course, we text before we stop by, right? We check our calendars. We make plans 3 weeks in advance. We're more connected than ever, and sometimes even less connected than we've ever been. So I'm thinking maybe this weekend, it's a good excuse to go knock on a door. Maybe invite somebody over for burgers. Sit on the front porch. Stay a little longer at church. Because, you know, the best relationships usually aren't built on perfect plans. The best relationships are built on simply showing up. And I'm sure that's something that this radio station tries to do, to be that friend that kind of knocks on the door and says, hey, can we come in a minute and share some hope with you and some encouragement? And I know that's what we want to do every weekend here on the Weekend Top 20 Countdown. I can hear those knocks on the door already. Now let's get back to the Weekend Top 20 Countdown. Chandler Moore is knocking on the door with God, I'm Just Grateful.
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3: Rising artist Jamie McDonald is giving fans a fresh perspective on her breakout hit with the release of Left It in the River Reimagined, a 4-track collection available now. The project celebrates the song that became a defining moment in Jamie's career, spending 12 weeks at number 1 on Christian radio and earning major recognition throughout the year. The new collection features 3 new takes on Left It in the River, including a soulful version that brings deeper emotional feel to the song, a live recording captured during her sold-out Nashville headline show, and a stripped-back backyard version featuring Jamie and her band. She says each version represents a different piece of her story, from the energy of performing live to the simplicity of hearing the song the way it was originally created. She recently received multiple Dove Award nominations, including New Artist of the Year, Pop Contemporary Album of the Year, and Song of the Year. Left It in the River Reimagined is available now.
1: 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Well, you know, I think everyone has situations in their lives that frustrate them now and then. And during a recent conversation with Matthew West, he took a minute to tell us what frustrates him and how he deals with it.
4: Well, there's a whole lot of things that frustrate me in my life every single day. One of the things is that I get frustrated so easily. And that frustrates me, man. I can tend to be a complainer, you know. I think sometimes I can have 9 out of 10 things going amazingly well, and what will I focus on? The one thing that's not going so well. And so for me, you know, perspective is everything. And I find that if I'm stopping long enough at the beginning of every day to spend time with God and just kind of recenter my life and my focus, that my perspective is better throughout the day, and I'm able to handle some of those frustrations. But you know, I think right now, I mean, if you would ask me that question maybe 4 months ago when I was in the cabin, I would have had a lot more frustrations just in terms of the pressure of writing all those songs. But I'm in a season where I've sort of come through, you know, I've come out of the woods. You know, I was in the woods for 2 months writing songs, and I was in the studio recording, and now I'm out of that, and I'm just excited more than frustrated.
1: When you start to focus too much on the negative things that are happening in your life, Matthew West recommends that you take some time to refocus on God, and Matthew believes God will help you change your perspective. That's good advice. Thank you, Matthew. And speaking of good, Matthew's up next with good on the Weekend Top 20 Countdown.
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1: 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It's number 8 on the Weekend Top 20 Countdown. 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And Jeremy Camp is here to share the story behind his new song called Revival. 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
5: Your Miramichi and area weather for tonight, partly cloudy, a 30% chance of showers with a low of 17. For Saturday, a mix of sun and cloud, a 60% chance of showers in the afternoon with a risk of a thunder shower, a high of 28 degrees, feeling like 36 with the Humidex. For Saturday night, cloudy, a 30% chance of showers, a low of 17. For Sunday, cloudy, a 60% chance of showers with a high of 20. Sunday night, cloudy periods, a 60% chance of showers with a low of 16. And for Monday, a mix of sun and cloud with a high of 23 degrees.
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1: 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I'm your host, Kurt Wallace. And we'd love to have you follow us on the X app. If you're on the X app or Twitter or whatever they call it, you'll find us there at 20 Weekend. We'll see you there. Now let's see who's up next here on the countdown. Oh, it's We the Kingdom and their song Rescue Me.
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0: Now let's take a look at another song that we think may be a future hit someday here on the countdown. This weekend, it's a brand new song from Jeremy Camp. His song is called Revival. And Jeremy stopped by this week and shared the story behind that song with us.
2: I was actually scrolling through Instagram and I saw all these people saying Revival is happening now. There's sold out stadiums everywhere. And although I know that when Revival happens, crowds could happen from that. But really, Revival is, it starts with us. It starts with our heart saying, God, I want to walk in purity. I want to walk in holiness and truly stepping out in that. So my encouragement, not that you can't have big crowds. Big crowds don't actually always equal revival. It begins with our heart. So check your heart and say, God, what do you want to do with me so I can walk in the fullness of who you are?
0: The new song from Jeremy Camp is called Revival, and it's our choice for this week's future hit on the Weekend Top 20 Countdown. Take a listen.

0: Your future hit on the weekend top 20 countdown is called Revival. That is Jeremy Camp. And if you'd like to tell us what you think of this week's future hit, just log on to our website and tell us at weekendtop20countdown.com. Now it's back to the countdown we go with Phil Wickham and Crowder. It really is Amazing Grace.
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0: It really is Amazing Grace. The number 6 song on the weekend top 20 countdown that is Phil Wickham and his buddy Crowder. Coming up, we got the 5 biggest songs in the country for you. And in the book of Philippians, Paul tells us that we can be confident about this one thing. What is that confident thing? Well, I'll share it with you coming up next on the Weekend Top 20 Countdown.
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0: Welcome back, everyone. I'm Kurt Wallace. You are listening to the Weekend Top 20 Countdown. I hope you're having a great weekend. In Philippians 1:6, Paul writes, "Being confident of this, that he who began a good work in you will carry it on to completion until the day of Christ Jesus." 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Check that out. Now we're back to the countdown. I can't believe it. We're already up to the top 5. And we'll kick off those top 5 songs with Jamie McDonald and her song Ain't No Way.
1: Number 5.

0: Jamie McDonald, Ain't No Way. It's number 5 on the Weekend Top 20 Countdown. And I don't know if you got a story you want to share with us, or you got a comment or a question you'd like to ask. We have a comment line for that. It's 888-295-SHOW. 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You won't wake us up. 888-295 and the word show. Now it's back to the Weekend Top 20 Countdown. This song was number 1 not too long ago. Elevation Rhythm and Washed.
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0: The former number one song from Elevation Rhythm is at number four this weekend. It's called Washed on the Weekend Top 20 Countdown. And the Weekend Top 20 Countdown is on Instagram, and if you are too, we'd love to see you there. 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

0: He's so good. Zach Williams, Wait For Me, the number 3 song on the Weekend Top 20 Countdown. Okay, stay with us here on the countdown. 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And we'll find out who is the superhero of, you know, the chart this weekend, too. The number 1 song in the country is just around the corner here on the Weekend Top 20 Countdown.
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4: Your Miramichi and area weather for tonight: partly cloudy, a 30% chance of showers with a low of 17. For Saturday, a mix of sun and cloud, a 60% chance of showers in the afternoon with a risk of a thunder shower. A high of 28 degrees, feeling like 36 with the Humidex. For Saturday night, cloudy, a 30% chance of showers, a low of 17. For Sunday, cloudy, a 60% chance of showers with a high of 20. Sunday night, cloudy periods, a 60% chance of showers with a low of 16. And for Monday, a mix of sun and cloud with a high of 23 degrees.
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0: Hey, welcome back. It's the Weekend Top 20 Countdown. I'm Kurt Wallace. We have 2 songs to go. And stepping into the number 2 spot this weekend, it's Josiah Queen and his song Demons.
1: Number 2.

0: Demons with a small d from Josiah Queen. It's the number two song on the weekend top 20 countdown. And before we get to the number one song in the country, let's turn back to our Facebook page. We have a couple of messages from listeners in response to our poll question about who your favorite fictional superhero is. Listener Kathy Nemeth Ermiger responded Christopher Reeve as Superman. And listener Clarissa Boyd said that she likes Wonder Woman, the Linda Carter one. The old school one, right? She was pretty good as Wonder Woman. Anyway, a shout out to the classics. Thank you, Kathy and Clarissa, for sending us those notes. We're glad you're one of our Facebook friends. And if you'd like to be our friend just like Kathy and Clarissa, the superhero fans, and more than 15,000 other listeners, just go to facebook.com/weekendtop20countdown or look for the link on our website, which is weekendtop20countdown.com. Why wasn't Wonder Dog on that list? I loved Wonder Dog. Now back to the countdown, and speaking of super things, how about this song here? Number one now, for the fourth week, CC Winans has the number one song in the country with Worthy of It All.
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0: Worthy of It All. The number one song in the country for 4 weeks now, it is CeCe Wynan's on the Weekend Top 20 Countdown. Congratulations, CeCe. That's such a good song. And there you have it, the 20 songs at the top of your playlist. 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The Weekend Top 20 Countdown is produced by Jason Burrows. Our executive producers are Ken Farley and Brandon Rabar. The show is written by Wes Shadler and Katie Hanskadek. And Rachel James is always here with the latest in Christian music news. Next week, we'll do it all again. And I hope you'll join us as we count down the top 20 Christian songs in America. Until then, from the Wallace household, I'm Kurt Wallace. Enjoying all the tomatoes in our garden this year. They're not really big, but boy, they're good. I'm not sure if our tomatoes are getting enough sunshine or not. Shouldn't they be bigger? I don't know. Anyway, they're good. I hope you're having a wonderful summer. Enjoy the last few weeks of it, and thank you for making us a part of it here on the Weekend Top 20 Countdown.
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2: This is the Weekend 22 Countdown. I'm Stu Gray for Josh Ashton, coming at you with the top 22 Christian hit songs from across the country. Hope you're having a great weekend. This week on our show, Stephen Malcolm talks to us about pursuing a relationship with God. Ryan Ellis tells us how he became a Christian while still in the Navy. Holly opens up on how he works on his relationship with God. And Torrin Wells shares his thoughts on racial issues. We'll hear some new music from Ryan Ellis and Hopeful. And of course, we've got your top 22 songs for the week. Let's kick off the show for the second straight week with Jordan Police and KB. Number 22, it's Familia on the Weekend 22.
0: Now, the countdown begins. This week's number 22.

That's Familia from Jordan Police and KB, spending back-to-back weeks at number 22 on the Weekend 22. Blanca is officially the mother of a teenager, and the singer-songwriter took to social media to wish her son a big happy birthday. Blanca said this, "Happy 13th birthday to the coolest, sweetest, most loving boy I know. I thank God every day for letting me be your mommy. Can't believe you're officially a teenager.

0: That's Intentional from Blanca, down four positions to number 21 on the Weekend 22. Good weather forecast just dropped some live concert news. The band will be playing the Shine Festival on October 17th in Roth, Germany. The Christian Music Arts Festival will feature several more artists. You can find out more info on Instagram at Good Weather Forecast. 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
0: I'm Stu Gray for Josh Ashton. 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
2: Your Miramichi and area weather for tonight: partly cloudy, a 30% chance of showers with a low of 17. For Saturday, a mix of sun and cloud, a 60% chance of showers in the afternoon with a risk of a thunder shower, a high of 28 degrees, feeling like 36 with the humidex. For Saturday night, cloudy, a 30% chance of showers, a low of 17. For Sunday, cloudy, a 60% chance of showers with a high of 20. Sunday night, cloudy periods, a 60% chance of showers with a low of 16. And for Monday, a mix of sun and cloud with a high of 23 degrees.
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0: 22. This is the Weekend 22 Countdown. Hope your weekend's going well. I am Stu Gray for Josh Ashton. I've got your favorite songs this weekend from across the country. Here's some cool Christian music tour news. Third Day just announced added dates to their 30th anniversary tour. Special guest Zach Williams will be joining Third Day on the final leg of the tour with Scout and the Saints opening each evening. Third Day lead singer Mac Powell said this: "After seeing fans show up the way they did, we knew we weren't quite done yet. We wanted to make sure we brought this tour to more cities across the country to continue to celebrate with more fans. This has been my favorite Third Day tour, period. And I look forward to finishing this lap with Mark, David, and Ty." For more information, you can go to thirdday.com. Getting back into our countdown with Glory to the Lord from Jared Sanders, repeating at number 19 on the Weekend 22.
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0: for me, yeah.
1: That's Jared Sanders holding steady at number 19 with Glory to the Lord on the Weekend 22. We had the chance to chat with Stephen Malcolm recently. He shared his thoughts on pursuing a relationship with God.
2: Press into the Creator, because we are created at the end of the day. We can say universe. That's like acknowledging how dope a Tesla is, but saying Elon Musk is whack. It just makes no sense. So we are created human beings who have a Creator. You want to know your purpose. You want to know your identity. Circle back to that Creator and find that purpose, find that identity. And I promise you, it'll change the trajectory of your life, and you will walk in glory. Won't be easy, but you will walk in glory with peace. That's what I got.
1: 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Here he is re-entering the countdown with Safe and Sound, In Your Love, on the Weekend 22.
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0: That's Stephen Malcolm with Safe and Sound in Your Love, jumping back into the show at number 18 on The Weekend 22. 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
2: We got vices, we got pain. Yeah, we all go through it, so aren't we all the same? I got a thorn in my side, take it out from where it hides. Throw it in the fire, let it burn in the night.

0: That's Good In My Soul from Gladden, down one place to number 17 on the Weekend 22. We're on the way to the number one song in the country. Coming up on our countdown, we'll chat with Ryan Ellis about how he became a Christian while he was still in the Navy. Plus, we'll catch the latest music news with Rachel James. 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
0: This is the Weekend 22. My name is Stu Gray, sitting in for Josh Ashton, keeping you up to date with the hottest hits of your week. Hope you're having a great weekend. Zane Walls is a Christian pop artist out of Austin, Texas, who describes his songs this way: fun music to keep your faith centered. Crashing our countdown at number 16, it is Zane Walls with Nuh-uh on the Weekend 22.
1: Number 16.

0: That's Zane Walls with Nuh-Uh, premiering at number 16 on The Weeknd 22. Have you called us yet here at The Weeknd 22? We've got a phone number. You can call it anytime 24/7. Here it is, 1-800-761-HITS. Tell us what you think about the show. Share any other comments or questions you might have, maybe a prayer request. You know, we love to hear your stories about how maybe a song or an artist has touched your life. Again, we want to hear from you at 1-800-761-HITS. Now, Runaway from Sarah Reeves, dropping three positions on The Weeknd 22.
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0: That's Sarah Reeves down three notches to number 15 with Runaway on the weekend 22. We are on Instagram. Are you? 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
0: 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She's got the latest music news for us.
2: Rising artist Jamie McDonald is giving fans a fresh perspective on her breakout hit with the release of Left It in the River Reimagined, a four-track collection available now. The project celebrates the song that became a defining moment in Jamie's career, spending 12 weeks at number one on Christian Radio and earning major recognition throughout the year. The new collection features three new takes on Left It in the River, including a soulful version that brings deeper emotional feel to the song, a live recording captured during her sold-out Nashville headline show, and a stripped-back backyard version featuring Jamie and her band. She says each version represents a different piece of her story, from the energy of performing live to the simplicity of hearing the song the way it was originally created. She recently received multiple Dove Award nominations, including New Artist of the Year, Pop Contemporary Album of the Year, and Song of the Year. Left It in the River Reimagined is available now.
0: 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We've got a lot more music left on our countdown this week, including the latest from NF and new music from Ryan Ellis and Social Club Misfits. 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
5: Weather. Your Miramichi and aerial weather for tonight, partly cloudy, a 30% chance of showers with a low of 17. For Saturday, a mix of sun and cloud, a 60% chance of showers in the afternoon with a risk of a thunder shower, a high of 28 degrees, feeling like 36 with the Humidex. For Saturday night, cloudy, a 30% chance of showers, a low of 17. For Sunday, cloudy, a 60% chance of showers with a high of 20. Sunday night, cloudy periods, a 60% chance of showers with a low of 16. And for Monday, a mix of sun and cloud with a high of 23 degrees.
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0: Welcome back to The Weekend 22. I am Stu Gray for Josh Ashton. We're counting down the top hits of the week. Thanks for spending part of your weekend with us. Check out these Spotify streaming stats for NF. The Christian rapper averages 12.7 million monthly listeners. He has a total of 13.8 billion streams. His top track, Let You Down, has over 1.7 billion streams. And this next song has over 82 million streams. Here is Fear from NF, climbing one notch on the Weekend 22.
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0: Now, every week we like to introduce you to a song that we think will be a future hit. And this week it comes courtesy of an artist out of San Diego, California. When we caught up with Ryan Ellis recently, he revealed how he became a Christian while he was in the Navy.
2: I started leading worship, you know, when I first got out of the Navy. I got saved when I was in, and I was a sailor living a gnarly life, and yeah. I was like knowing the depravity I was going on inside, and I almost got kicked out of the Navy for, you know, something stupid, and I just was a wake-up call, and I was just like, okay. And then my mom got saved. She was, during that time, she was sending me Bible verses, and, you know, I was deleting the text messages and stuff. And then eventually the Holy Spirit just, you know, planted the seed, and then I eventually just kind of gave in, started going to church, and then I really got an encounter, and then I just started singing. I couldn't write a song until after I got saved.
0: Thanks, Ryan. He's teamed up with Social Club Misfits for this one. It's called Pray, our pick for a future hit here on the Weekend 22.

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1: Tarion dropping down two places to number 12 with God Is For Me on the weekend 22. Coming up next, we have the second half of our countdown with the latest from Mun. 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
2: This is the Weekend 22 Countdown. My name is Stu Gray, sitting in for Josh Ashton. Hope you're having a great weekend. We are counting down the top 22 hits of the last week. Munn opened up on social media about a bad habit that he kicked earlier this week. The singer-songwriter says of the video clip he posted, "Tough share, honestly, but you can only serve one master." You can check out the video and his accompanying caption on Instagram at itismunn. Here is Forgiveness from Munn, jumping two notches to number 11 to become our biggest mover of the week on the Weekend 22.
1: Number 11.

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5: Your Miramichi and area weather for tonight, partly cloudy, a 30% chance of showers with a low of 17. For Saturday, a mix of sun and cloud, a 60% chance of showers in the afternoon with a risk of a thunder shower, a high of 28 degrees, feeling like 36 with the humidity.

0: Index. For Saturday night, cloudy, a 30% chance of showers, a low of 17. For Sunday, cloudy, a 60% chance of showers with a high of 20. Sunday night, cloudy periods, a 60% chance of showers with a low of 16. And for Monday, a mix of sun and cloud with a high of 23 degrees.
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5: 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I am Stu Gray for Josh Ashton, coming at you with the best hits of your week. Hope you're enjoying your weekend. We always enjoy our chats with Holvi. When we talked with the Christian rapper recently, he opened up on how he works on his relationship with God.
6: Man, I lose focus very easy. Out the middle of nowhere, it's like my brain just goes left and I'm on a gram. It's a couple things that help me. One really thing that really does help is tapping in with your mentor to have some type of discipline where it's like you, not shame, but like you feel convicted when you're not with him.
7: Yeah.
6: You know?
7: Yeah.
6: And another thing that really helps me is to just know that he wants me to be with him. So it's like if I go in my room and I'm just on my knees, like he receives that. Because, bro, as I say, love the Lord your heart with all your what? Heart, soul, mind, and strength. It starts with the heart. So it's like show up here first.
7: That's it.
6: You know, show up here, give it to him, and he can work with that. You know what I mean? He can work with that. And, I mean, he wants your whole heart. Don't get me wrong. But, like, he wants you to show up and be there. So, man, I think a lot of it can just look like me, like, even sounds weird, even if I'm in the bathroom, I just sometimes stop and just focus. Like, God, I'm with you. Yeah. I'm taking a shower. That's a place for me. I'm in the shower. I'm just with him, praying, seeking him, and especially in the mornings. Like, anytime I can beat the clock and get up in the morning, too, that's a big one. Actually, funny enough, probably for the past decade, no joke, maybe even like maybe 8 years, it feels like every single morning I've heard God speak to me to be with him every morning. I can't name you how many times I've been disobedient to that and how it feels to realize I missed out on intimacy with my father. But every morning I feel this nudge. It's so strange, bro. One of my first thoughts I have every morning.
5: 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Climbing one spot to number 8. It's Holvi with No Big Deal with Rooftop on the Weekend 22.
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1: 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Now, when we asked you last time, who is your favorite fictional superhero? 16% of you answered Batman, 18% went with Wonder Woman, another 18% replied Spider-Man, and 22% liked Superman most of all. Another 26% said, I never really got into superheroes. So here's what we want to know this go-around. Where do you read the Bible most often? 1, at home, 2, at church, 3, Bible study, or 4, I don't read the Bible as often as I'd like. 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So let's get back into the countdown now with Deep Down Low. This is Abby Seiler spending her third week at number 7 on the Weekend 22.
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0: That's Abby Seiler three-peating at number 7 with Deep Down Low on The Weeknd 22. Brandon Lake uses his social media not only to post music news and concert clips, but also to share scripture and encouragement. Brandon shared this thought with his 4 million Instagram followers earlier this week. He said this, "The older I get, the more I find that our greatest moments of uncertainty lead to a deeper trust in the one who never changes." Now Brandon Lake is with Schema Boy in the same place as they were last week. It's No Idols on The Weeknd 22.
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2: Aaron Cole is bringing together hip-hop, gospel, and R&B for a powerful new collaboration. The artist has released the remix of Usher in the Spirit Again, featuring Jonathan McReynolds and Tin Rock. Combining Aaron's signature lyricism with Jonathan's soulful vocals and Tin Rock's energetic production. The song's journey started with a viral moment, as Aaron Cole's original clip sparked millions of views, fan reactions, and verse challenges across social media. That momentum led to the full release of Usher in the Spirit with Tin Rock, which blended the classic worship song Revelation 19:1 with a nostalgic nod to Usher's 90s hit, You Make Me Wanna. Now the remix takes that message even further, with the three artists sharing a reminder of hope, faith, and the power of God's presence. Aaron is also preparing for a major appearance at the 41st Annual Stellar Gospel Music Awards happening August 15th in North Carolina.
0: 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And make sure you hang around. We've got music on the way from Believers. We'll also hear new music from Hopeful. All that and more coming up on The Weekend 22.
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0: Welcome back to the Weekend 22. I am Stu Gray. Hope you're having a great weekend. Josiah Queen needs your help. The Christian singer-songwriter can't decide what his next single should be. He posted the contenders on his Instagram earlier this week. You can hear the nominees and place your vote at Josiah Queen Music. This is Josiah Queen. It's Demons, our number five track, back-to-back weeks on the Weekend 22.
1: Number five.

0: Checking in at number 5 for the second week, it's Demons from Josiah Queen on the Weekend 22. We've given this PSA a couple times before, but it's worth repeating if you've never heard us talk about this before and you want to look the band up. Our next artist is called Believers, but to find them online, you gotta spell it without the vowels. B-L-V-R-S. 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
1: Number 4. I just wanted to-

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0: Earlier in the show, we shared new music with you from Ryan Ellis. Our second future hit comes courtesy of a 5-man band from Southern California. This is Everything Is Better from Hopeful, our pick for a future hit on the Weekend 22.

0: our pick for a future hit that's hopeful with Everything Is Better on The Weeknd 22. Joseph O'Brien just dropped a new track this weekend. The singer-songwriter's latest release is called More and More, and it's now available to stream everywhere. Holding strong at number 3 for the second week, this is Trust Fall from Joseph O'Brien on The Weeknd 22.
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1: That's Joseph O'Brien with Trust Fall, repeating at number 3 on the Weekend 22. Coming up, we'll reveal our number 1 song of the week here on the Weekend 22.
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4: Your Miramichi and area weather for tonight: partly cloudy, a 30% chance of showers with a low of 17. For Saturday, a mix of sun and cloud, a 60% chance of showers in the afternoon with a risk of a thunder shower. A high of 28 degrees, feeling like 36 with the humidex. For Saturday night, cloudy, a 30% chance of showers, a low of 17. For Sunday, cloudy, a 60% chance of showers with a high of 20. Sunday night, cloudy periods, a 60% chance of showers with a low of 16. And for Monday, a mix of sun and cloud with a high of 23 degrees.
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1: Welcome back. Hope your weekend's going well and you're enjoying our countdown. My name is Stu Gray for Josh Ashton. Connor Price's new collaboration with Nick D and 100 Gram is so good that it has people doubting that it's real. Connor shared a comment the song received, which said this: "This gotta be AI, because ain't no way that lumberjack got flow like that." Connor's response: AI wishes. You can check out a sneak peek of the song and the funny back and forth with the fan on Price's official Instagram. Here is Holvey and Connor Price repeating at our runner-up spot. Automatic, coming in at number 2 on the Weekend 22.
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0: Spending Week number 2 at number 2. That's Automatic from Holvey and Connor Price on The Weeknd 22. Which brings us to our number 1 song on the countdown. We had a chance to chat with Torrin Wells recently, and the multi-talented artist and preacher shared his thoughts with us on racial issues.
1: For me, obviously, my experience is unique. I have a black dad, a white mom. Growing up, you know, I didn't realize that when people see me, if a white person sees me, they see me as black. If a black person sees me, they see me as light skin. So there's really, I'm caught in between. But that positions me, I think, in a cool place, because that, on top of being a believer, I don't operate with the same language or the same rhetoric or the same thinking or worldview as everyone else. You know, Paul said this, all of you who have been baptized have been clothed in Christ. There's not Jew or Greek, slave nor free, male nor female, for you are all one in Christ. I think if we could get back to that, because he was speaking to something very specific. There was major tension between Jews and Greeks at this time, and he was saying, not in the body of Christ. So how we respond to the tension, I think, shows the example of who we are. We've got to live in love, and a lot of times love looks a lot like listening.
0: Thank you, Torrin. Here he is with Miles Minnick, with Second to None, spending 6 weeks in the number 1 spot on The Weeknd 22.
2: Number 1.

0: Our number one song for the sixth week, that's Torrin Wells and Miles Minnick with Second to None on the Weekend 22. Want to say a big thank you again to our special guests, Stephen Malcolm, Ryan Ellis, Holby, and Torrin Wells. The Weekend 22 is an AMP Creative production with the charts compiled by tabulating playlists from contemporary hit radio stations across the country. 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You can also find us on Instagram under the name The Weekend 22 Countdown. Our executive producers are Ken Farley and Brandon Rabar. The Weekend 22 is produced by Jason Burrows. Rachel James has the latest music news, and research and script for Weekend 22 was made possible by Brandon Rabar. I'm Stu Gray, been sitting in for Josh Ashton. Love spending the past couple hours with you. Have a great weekend, or what's left of it. The Weekend 22.
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1: Your Miramichi area weather overnight. Partly cloudy, a 30% chance of showers with a low of 17. For Saturday, a mix of sun and cloud, a 60% chance of showers in the afternoon with the risk of a thunder shower. A high of 28 degrees, feeling like 36 with the Humidex. For Saturday night, cloudy, a 30% chance of showers, a low of 17. For Sunday, cloudy, a 60% chance of showers with a high of 20. Sunday night, cloudy periods, a 60% chance of showers with a low of 16. And for Monday, a mix of sun and cloud with a high of 23 degrees.
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1: Your Miramichi and area weather overnight. Partly cloudy, a 30% chance of showers with a low of 17. For Saturday, a mix of sun and cloud, a 60% chance of showers in the afternoon with a risk of a thunder shower. A high of 28 degrees, feeling like 36 with the humidex. For Saturday night, cloudy, a 30% chance of showers, a low of 17. For Sunday, cloudy, a 60% chance of showers with a high of 20. Sunday night, cloudy periods, a 60% chance of showers with a low of 16. And for Monday, a mix of sun and cloud with a high of 23 degrees.
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0: your Mayor Michigan area weather overnight. Partly cloudy, a 30% chance of showers with a low of 17. For Saturday, a mix of sun and cloud, a 60% chance of showers in the afternoon with a risk of a thunder shower. A high of 28 degrees, feeling like 36 with the Humidex. For Saturday night, cloudy, a 30% chance of showers, a low of 17. For Sunday, cloudy, a 60% chance of showers with a high of 20. Sunday night, cloudy periods, a 60% chance of showers with a low of 16. And for Monday, a mix of sun and cloud with a high of 23 degrees.
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1: Your Miramichi and area weather overnight. Partly cloudy, a 30% chance of showers with a low of 17. For Saturday, a mix of sun and cloud, a 60% chance of showers in the afternoon with the risk of a thunder shower. A high of 28 degrees, feeling like 36 with the Humidex. For Saturday night, cloudy, a 30% chance of showers, a low of 17. For Sunday, cloudy, a 60% chance of showers with a high of 20. Sunday night, cloudy periods, a 60% chance of showers with a low of 16. And for Monday, a mix of sun and cloud with a high of 23 degrees.
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1: Weather. Your Miramichi and area weather overnight. Partly cloudy, a 30% chance of showers with a low of 17. For Saturday, a mix of sun and cloud, a 60% chance of showers in the afternoon with the risk of a thunder shower. A high of 28 degrees, feeling like 36 with the Humidex. For Saturday night, cloudy, a 30% chance of showers, a low of 17. For Sunday, cloudy, a 60% chance of showers with a high of 20. Sunday night, cloudy periods, a 60% chance of showers with a low of 16. And for Monday, a mix of sun and cloud with a high of 23 degrees.
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13: 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I'm your host, Kurt Wallace. I hope you're having a great weekend. Romans 8:31 tells us, if God is for us, who can be against us? He who did not spare his own son, but gave him up for us all. In all these things, we are more than conquerors through him who loved us. On this weekend show, Micah Tyler is here to reflect on the early days of his music career. Bart Millard from Mercy Me offers up some tips for balancing work and home life. Matthew West is here to talk about dealing with frustration. And Jeremy Camp shares the story behind a brand new song of his called Revival. Rachel James has the latest in Christian music news. We'll hear that future hit from Jeremy Camp and another brand new song from a guy named Chris Tomlin. Ever heard of him? It's going to be a great show, and we're glad you're listening this weekend. As we get things starting with Forrest Frank and his song, OK.
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0: Okay from Forrest Frank lands in the number 20 spot here on the Weekend Top 20 Countdown. And we'd love to have you follow us on the X app. If you're on the X app, we are too. And you'll find us there at 20 Weekend. 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

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Toby Mac at number 18 on the Weekend Top 20 Countdown. Okay, let's look back at last week. On last week's countdown, Josiah Queen had the number 3 song, Demons.

0: CeCe Winans, worthy of it all. 3 weeks at number one. Will she make it 4 weeks this weekend? Well, stay with us and we'll find out together here on the Weekend Top 20 Countdown. We're coming up. We got the top 17 songs in the country and that future hit I promised you from Chris Tomlin. We'll play that for you next here on the Weekend Top 20 Countdown.
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1: Your Mare Machine area weather overnight. Partly cloudy, a 30% chance of showers with a low of 17. For Saturday, a mix of sun and cloud, a 60% chance of showers in the afternoon with a risk of a thunder shower. A high of 28 degrees, feeling like 36 with the Humidex. For Saturday night, cloudy, a 30% chance of showers, a low of 17. For Sunday, cloudy, a 60% chance of showers with a high of 20. Sunday night, cloudy periods, a 60% chance of showers with a low of 16. And for Monday, a mix of sun and cloud with a high of 23 degrees.
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7: 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I'm your host, Kurt Wallace. Thanks so much for hanging out with us this weekend. And as we get back into the countdown, we find Matt Maher up next with his song, Gonna Be All Right.
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0: Now, let's take a look at a song that we think may be a future hit someday here on the countdown. This weekend, it's a brand new song from Chris Tomlin. His song is called Doesn't He? And it's our choice for this week's future hit on the Weekend Top 20 Countdown. Take a listen.

0: Doesn't He? From Chris Tomlin is our future hit on the weekend Top 20 Countdown. That's a good one. And if you'd like to tell us what you think of Chris's brand new song, log on to our website and tell us at WeekendTop20Countdown.com. Now back to the countdown we go with Taryn Wells. He's up next with his song, Breathe On It.
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0: Breathe on it. Tar and Wells at number 16 on the Weekend Top 20 Countdown. Okay, stay with us. Still to come here on the countdown, the top 15 songs in the country. Micah Tyler looks back at some of the early days of his music career. And Rachel James is here with the latest in Christian music news. That and more coming up next here on the Weekend Top 20 Countdown. Hang in there with us.
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0: Thank you so much for joining us here on the Weekend Top 20 Countdown. I'm Kurt Wallace. I hope you're enjoying your weekend. In Psalm 118, the writer says, "When hard-pressed, I cried to the Lord. He brought me into a spacious place. The Lord is with me. I will not be afraid. What can mere mortals do to me? The Lord is my strength and defense. He has become my salvation." And if you ever miss listening to the Weekend Top 20 Countdown here on this station, hey, don't worry. We got podcasts to past shows that you can listen to at your convenience right now on our website at WeekendTop20Countdown.com. Micah Tyler is up next here on the countdown. And when we sat down to talk with Micah, he shared the story about how he got started in his music career. Listen.
4: I was a bit of a late bloomer in music in the beginning. I actually felt called to be a youth pastor when I was 17 years old, became a youth pastor at 18, right out of high school. And then when I was 20, I wanted somebody to lead worship before I would preach messages on Wednesday night for the youth group. So I bought a guitar, hoping maybe one of the kids would learn how to play it. And after none of them did, I just started like playing it a little bit myself. I bought a book, like figured out a few chords and started just leading worship for the youth group here and there. And it turned into me like having buddies call me up and ask me to come lead worship for their groups, which turned into me playing a couple summer camps and some retreats and some revivals and those kind of things. And having no idea that 7 years later, when I was, you know, been married for 7 years, been a youth pastor for 9 years, had two kids at the time, God was going to radically ask us to step out and trust him. And so we ended up selling over half of what we owned. We bought a single wide mobile home trailer, put it on some borrowed land. I started doing odd jobs, and we felt like music was the next step for us.
0: Encouraging you and me to follow the path where God is leading us. That is Micah Tyler. Thank you, Micah. And speaking of Micah, he's up next with his song, Perfectly.
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1: Micah Tyler has the number 15 song. It's called Perfectly, here on the Weekend Top 20 Countdown. 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And speaking of that Facebook page, Lynn DeSalvo sent us a note in response to our poll question, who is your favorite fictional superhero? And Lynn said, I love them all, but I'd have to say Spidey is my favorite hands down. Or maybe your wrist down, right? 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And if you'd like to be our friend, just like Spider-Man fan Lynn DeSalvo and more than 15,000 other listeners, just go to facebook.com/weekendtop20countdown or look for the Facebook link on our website, which is weekendtop20countdown.com. And here we go back into the countdown with Elevation Worship and Hallelujah.
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0: Hallelujah. It is Elevation Worship with Chandler Moore and Chris Brown. They've got the number 14 song on the Weekend Top 20 Countdown.
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2: Aaron Cole is bringing together hip-hop, gospel, and R&B for a powerful new collaboration. The artist has released the remix of Usher in the Spirit Again, featuring Jonathan McReynolds and Tin Rock. Combining Aaron's signature lyricism with Jonathan's soulful vocals and Tin Rock's energetic production. The song's journey started with a viral moment, as Aaron Cole's original clip sparked millions of views, fan reactions, and verse challenges across social media. That momentum led to the full release of Usher in the Spirit with Tin Rock, which blended the classic worship song Revelation 19:1 with a nostalgic nod to Usher's 90s hit, You Make Me Wanna. Now the remix takes that message even further, with the three artists sharing a reminder of hope, faith, and the power of God's presence. Aaron is also preparing for a major appearance at the 41st Annual Stellar Gospel Music Awards, happening August 15th in North Carolina.
0: Thank you, Rachel. 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And here we go, back to the countdown with Tasha Layden and her song Meet Me in the Valley.
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0: 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Tasha Layton. That is called Meet Me in the Valley. It's number 13 on the Weekend Top 20 Countdown. I'm Kurt Wallace. Stay with us. Coming up, we got the 12 biggest songs in the country. And Bart Millard from Mercy Me is here to share some thoughts on balancing work and home life. 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
4: Weather. Your Miramichi and area weather overnight. Partly cloudy, a 30% chance of showers with a low of 17. For Saturday, a mix of sun and cloud, a 60% chance of showers in the afternoon with a risk of a thunder shower. A high of 28 degrees, feeling like 36 with the Humidex. For Saturday night, cloudy, a 30% chance of showers, a low of 17. For Sunday, cloudy, a 60% chance of showers with a high of 20. Sunday night, cloudy periods, a 60% chance of showers with a low of 16. And for Monday, a mix of sun and cloud with a high of 23 degrees.
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0: Welcome back, friends, to the Weekend Top 20 Countdown. I'm your host, Kurt Wallace. I hope you're having a good weekend. And if you got a question or a comment or a story you'd like to share with us here at the Countdown, we have a toll-free comment line for that. It's 888-295-SHOW. That number again is 888-295 and the word show. All right, let's get back to the Countdown. How about some Pat Barrett? He's up next with I've Got a Fire.
1: Number 12.

0: Mr. Pat Barrett with I've Got a Fire. It's number 12 on the weekend Top 20 Countdown. Hey, don't forget, each week we conduct an informal poll on our website. And when we asked you last time, who's your favorite fictional superhero? 16% of you said Batman. 18% went with Wonder Woman. Another 18% replied Spider-Man. And 22% of you like Superman most of all. Meanwhile, another 26% of you said, I never got into superheroes. Well, hey, I hope one of them doesn't have to save you someday. Come on. Now on this week's poll, we'd like to know this. Where do you read the Bible most often? Do you read the Bible at home, church, at Bible study, or, you know what, I don't read the Bible as often as I'd like? Let us know where you read the Bible most often at WeekendTop20Countdown.com. Well, this week, we had a chance to sit down and talk with Bart Millard from Mercy Me. And we asked him how the band and he balance their work and home life. And here's what he said.
1: We try our best to, however much time we put into the road, we try to put it into home also. And we've been really fortunate to where we don't have to do 250 dates a year anymore. And so, we've been able just to be home more than we have in the past, which has helped a ton. But spiritually speaking, I mean, we're plugged into our local churches. And on the road, our road manager was actually our road pastor. It's what we hired him for. And just there's an accountability with all the guys in the band and with Joel, the road pastor, to where it's something where we keep each other in check big time and don't let any of this go to our head or whatever. And you kind of know when, you know, where everybody is spiritually, because if it's not, we don't really treat what we do in Mercy Me as our walk, as our spiritual walk. It's pretty much an overflow of where we are personally. And if it's not firing on all pistons, you know pretty quick if somebody's going through something. And so, you know, it's like family. It's like being on the road with a bunch of brothers, you know, and we've always kind of kept a level head because of each other. And we're just real protective of our home time, you know, being with our families. And it's tough. I mean, it's really tough at times, but we just do everything that we can to try to make sure that we're home as much as possible.
0: Bart Millard from Mercy Me there, sharing how they balance their work and home lives. Love that. Thank you, Bart. And speaking of Mercy Me, they're up next with their song, Make It Well.
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0: Make it well. It's Mercy Me at number 11 on the Weekend Top 20 Countdown. I'm Kurt Wallace. Thanks for listening to the countdown this weekend. We appreciate you doing that. Coming up, we got your top 10 favorite songs on our way to the number one song in the country. Matthew West is here to share some thoughts on dealing with frustration. And Rachel James is back with more Christian music news when we return to the second half of the Weekend Top 20 Countdown.
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2: Welcome back, everyone, to the Weekend Top 20 Countdown. I'm your host, Kurt Wallace. The book of 2 Thessalonians tells us to stand firm and hold fast to the teachings we passed on to you, whether by word of mouth or by letter. May our Lord Jesus Christ himself and God our Father, who loved us and by his grace gave us eternal encouragement and good hope, encourage your hearts and strengthen you in every good deed and word. Hey, each week in the Weekend Top 20 Countdown is heard on some really good radio stations all over North America, like our friends at KVMV at 96.9 FM in McAllen, Texas, the home of Mornings with Jimmy G and Afternoons with Mandy. Thanks, KVMV, for airing the countdown every weekend. And also in Appleton, Green Bay, Sheboygan, Eclair, Milwaukee, Wisconsin, all over the place there, on The Family, where they provide hope, strength, and encouragement for the family. And where you can hear Mornings with Doug and Late Mornings with Amanda. Oh, and Afternoons with Paul, too. Can't forget Paul. Hey, we appreciate the family for being a part of the Weekend Top 20 family. Thank you, guys. Now let's get back to the countdown, kicking off the top 10 this weekend with Carly Ann Taylor and Why Should I Worry?
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0: Why Should I Worry from Carly Ann Taylor comes in at number 10 on the Weekend Top 20 Countdown. I'm Kurt Wallace, and I was just thinking about some things that we don't see much anymore. One of those things would be like phone booths. You know, where are they? Have you seen a phone booth lately? Even the ones that used to still be around, I don't see them anymore. Anyway, something else we don't see anymore, or at least here, is a knock at the door. Have you noticed that? And you know, I'm not talking about a knock at the door because somebody's delivering a package or someone's selling windows. I'm talking about a knock at the door from a neighbor. You just don't hear that much anymore. Growing up, our neighbor was Judy Wall. And for whatever reason, Judy always seemed to show up right around dinner time. I'm not sure if she had a sixth sense or something like that or a really good nose. But the funny thing is, my parents never said, you know, Judy, this isn't a good time. What did they do? They just pulled up another chair and Judy became part of dinner, part of our family story. I'll never forget it. These days, of course, we text before we stop by, right? We check our calendars. We make plans 3 weeks in advance. We're more connected than ever, and sometimes even less connected than we've ever been. So I'm thinking maybe this weekend, it's a good excuse to go knock on a door. Maybe invite somebody over for burgers. Sit on the front porch. Stay a little longer at church. Because, you know, the best relationships usually aren't built on perfect plans. The best relationships are built on simply showing up. And I'm sure that's something that this radio station tries to do, to be that friend that kind of knocks on the door and says, hey, can we come in a minute and share some hope with you and some encouragement? And I know that's what we want to do every weekend here on the Weekend Top 20 Countdown. I can hear those knocks on the door already. Now let's get back to the Weekend Top 20 Countdown. Chandler Moore is knocking on the door with God, I'm Just Grateful.
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3: Rising artist Jamie McDonald is giving fans a fresh perspective on her breakout hit with the release of Left It in the River Reimagined, a 4-track collection available now. The project celebrates the song that became a defining moment in Jamie's career, spending 12 weeks at number 1 on Christian radio and earning major recognition throughout the year. The new collection features 3 new takes on Left It in the River, including a soulful version that brings deeper emotional feel to the song, a live recording captured during her sold-out Nashville headline show, and a stripped-back backyard version featuring Jamie and her band. She says each version represents a different piece of her story, from the energy of performing live to the simplicity of hearing the song the way it was originally created. She recently received multiple Dove Award nominations, including New Artist of the Year, Pop Contemporary Album of the Year, and Song of the Year. Left It in the River Reimagined is available now.
1: 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Well, you know, I think everyone has situations in their lives that frustrate them now and then. And during a recent conversation with Matthew West, he took a minute to tell us what frustrates him and how he deals with it.
4: Well, there's a whole lot of things that frustrate me in my life every single day. One of the things is that I get frustrated so easily. And that frustrates me, man. I can tend to be a complainer, you know. I think sometimes I can have 9 out of 10 things going amazingly well, and what will I focus on? The one thing that's not going so well. And so for me, you know, perspective is everything. And I find that if I'm stopping long enough at the beginning of every day to spend time with God and just kind of recenter my life and my focus, that my perspective is better throughout the day, and I'm able to handle some of those frustrations. But you know, I think right now, I mean, if you would ask me that question maybe 4 months ago when I was in the cabin, I would have had a lot more frustrations just in terms of the pressure of writing all those songs. But I'm in a season where I've sort of come through, you know, I've come out of the woods. You know, I was in the woods for 2 months writing songs, and I was in the studio recording, and now I'm out of that, and I'm just excited more than frustrated.
1: When you start to focus too much on the negative things that are happening in your life, Matthew West recommends that you take some time to refocus on God. And Matthew believes God will help you change your perspective. That's good advice. Thank you, Matthew. And speaking of good, Matthew's up next with good on the Weekend Top 20 Countdown.
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1: 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It's number 8 on the Weekend Top 20 Countdown. 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And Jeremy Camp is here to share the story behind his new song called Revival. 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
6: Your Miramichi and area weather overnight. Partly cloudy, a 30% chance of showers with a low of 17. For Saturday, a mix of sun and cloud, a 60% chance of showers in the afternoon with a risk of a thunder shower. A high of 28 degrees, feeling like 36 with the Humidex. For Saturday night, cloudy, a 30% chance of showers, a low of 17. For Sunday, cloudy, a 60% chance of showers with a high of 20. Sunday night, cloudy periods, a 60% chance of showers with a low of 16. And for Monday, a mix of sun and cloud with a high of 23 degrees.
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1: 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I'm your host, Kurt Wallace. And we'd love to have you follow us on the X app. If you're on the X app or Twitter or whatever they call it, you'll find us there at 20 Weekend. We'll see you there. Now let's see who's up next here on the countdown. Oh, it's We the Kingdom and their song Rescue Me.
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0: Now let's take a look at another song that we think may be a future hit someday here on the countdown. This weekend, it's a brand new song from Jeremy Camp. His song is called Revival. And Jeremy stopped by this week and shared the story behind that song with us.
2: I was actually scrolling through Instagram, and I saw all these people saying Revival is happening now. There's sold-out stadiums everywhere. And although I know that when Revival happens, crowds could happen from that, but really Revival it starts with us. It starts with our heart saying, God, I want to walk in purity. I want to walk in holiness and truly stepping out in that. So my encouragement, not that you can't have big crowds. The big crowds don't actually always equal revival. It begins with our heart. So check your heart and say, God, what do you want to do with me so I can walk in the fullness of who you are?
0: 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Take a listen.

0: Your future hit on the weekend top 20 countdown is called Revival. That is Jeremy Camp. And if you'd like to tell us what you think of this week's future hit, just log on to our website and tell us at weekendtop20countdown.com. Now it's back to the countdown we go with Phil Wickham and Crowder. It really is Amazing Grace.
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0: It really is Amazing Grace. The number 6 song on the weekend top 20 countdown that is Phil Wickham and his buddy Crowder. Coming up, we got the 5 biggest songs in the country for you. And in the book of Philippians, Paul tells us that we can be confident about this one thing. What is that confident thing? Well, I'll share it with you coming up next on the Weekend Top 20 Countdown.
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0: Welcome back, everyone. I'm Kurt Wallace. You are listening to the Weekend Top 20 Countdown. I hope you're having a great weekend. In Philippians 1:6, Paul writes, "Being confident of this, that he who began a good work in you will carry it on to completion until the day of Christ Jesus." 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Check that out. Now we're back to the countdown. I can't believe it. We're already up to the top 5. And we'll kick off those top 5 songs with Jamie McDonald and her song Ain't No Way.
1: Number 5.

0: Jamie McDonald, Ain't No Way. It's number 5 on the Weekend Top 20 Countdown. And I don't know if you got a story you want to share with us, or you got a comment or a question you'd like to ask. We have a comment line for that. It's 888-295-SHOW. You can call that number anytime, 24/7, doesn't matter when. You won't wake us up. 888-295 and the word show. Now it's back to the Weekend Top 20 Countdown. This song was number 1 not too long ago. Elevation Rhythm and Washed.
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0: The former number one song from Elevation Rhythm is at number four this weekend. It's called Washed on the Weekend Top 20 Countdown. And the Weekend Top 20 Countdown is on Instagram, and if you are too, we'd love to see you there. 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

0: He's so good. Zach Williams, Wait For Me, the number 3 song on the Weekend Top 20 Countdown. Okay, stay with us here on the countdown. The number 1 song in the country is just around the corner, and listener Kathy Nemeth Erbiger tells us who her favorite superhero was. Can't wait to find out. And we'll find out who is the superhero of, you know, the chart this weekend, too. The number 1 song in the country is just around the corner here on the Weekend Top 20 Countdown.
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4: Your Miramichi and area weather overnight. Partly cloudy, a 30% chance of showers with a low of 17. For Saturday, a mix of sun and cloud, a 60% chance of showers in the afternoon with the risk of a thunder shower. A high of 28 degrees, feeling like 36 with the Humidex. For Saturday night, cloudy, a 30% chance of showers, a low of 17. For Sunday, cloudy, a 60% chance of showers with a high of 20. Sunday night, cloudy periods, a 60% chance of showers with a low of 16. And for Monday, a mix of sun and cloud with a high of 23 degrees.
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0: Hey, welcome back. It's the Weekend Top 20 Countdown. I'm Kurt Wallace. We have 2 songs to go. And stepping into the number 2 spot this weekend, it's Josiah Queen and his song Demons.
1: Number 2.

0: Demons with a small d from Josiah Queen. It's the number two song on the weekend top 20 countdown. And before we get to the number one song in the country, let's turn back to our Facebook page. We have a couple of messages from listeners in response to our poll question about who your favorite fictional superhero is. Listener Kathy Nemeth Ermiger responded Christopher Reeve as Superman. And listener Clarissa Boyd said that she likes Wonder Woman, the Linda Carter one. The old school one, right? She was pretty good as Wonder Woman. Anyway, a shout out to the classics. Thank you, Kathy and Clarissa, for sending us those notes. We're glad you're one of our Facebook friends. And if you'd like to be our friend just like Kathy and Clarissa, the superhero fans, and more than 15,000 other listeners, just go to facebook.com/weekendtop20countdown or look for the link on our website, which is weekendtop20countdown.com. Why wasn't Wonder Dog on that list? I loved Wonder Dog. Now back to the countdown, and speaking of super things, how about this song here? Number one now, for the fourth week, CC Winans has the number one song in the country with Worthy of It All.
1: Number one.

0: Worthy of It All. The number one song in the country for 4 weeks now, it is CC Winans on the Weekend Top 20 Countdown. Congratulations, CC. That's such a good song. And there you have it, the 20 songs at the top of your playlist. 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The Weekend Top 20 Countdown is produced by Jason Burrows. Our executive producers are Ken Farley and Brandon Rabar. The show is written by Wes Shadler and Katie Hanskadek. And Rachel James is always here with the latest in Christian music news. Next week, we'll do it all again. And I hope you'll join us as we count down the top 20 Christian songs in America. Until then, from the Wallace household, I'm Kurt Wallace. Enjoying all the tomatoes in our garden this year. They're not really big, but boy, they're good. I'm not sure if our tomatoes are getting enough sunshine or not. Shouldn't they be bigger? I don't know. Anyway, they're good. I hope you're having a wonderful summer. Enjoy the last few weeks of it, and thank you for making us a part of it here on the Weekend Top 20 Countdown.
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2: A mix of sun and cloud today, 60% chance of showers this afternoon with risk of thunder showers, a high 28, humidex 36, and a UV index of 7. For tonight, cloudy skies, 30% chance of showers and a low 17. For tomorrow, cloudy skies, 60% chance of showers and a high of 20. For tomorrow night, cloudy periods, 60% chance of showers and a low 16. And for Monday, a mix of sun and cloud and a high of 23.
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2: A mix of sun and cloud today, 60% chance of showers this afternoon with risk of thunder showers, a high 28, humidex 36, and a UV index of 7. For tonight, cloudy skies, 30% chance of showers and a low 17. For tomorrow, cloudy skies, 60% chance of showers and a high of 20. For tomorrow night, cloudy periods, 60% chance of showers and a low 16. And for Monday, a mix of sun and cloud and a high of 23.
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5: 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I'm William Ryan III, and whether you are listening on the radio, streaming online, or through a podcast app, I'm really glad that you're here. Now, along the way today, we're going to catch you up on what's happening with your favorite Christian artists. We're going to hear from listeners from around the world and, of course, count down the 20 biggest songs in Christian music. Now, you never know what kind of week the chart's going to give us, and that's what makes this show so fun. Now, some songs are making a serious push towards the top, and a few favorites, they're trying to hold their ground, and by the end of the next 2 hours, we're going to find out if Zach Williams is at number one for a third week in a row.
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5: One other cool part about our show is getting to debut some new music for you each week, and this time we have a new one from Cochran & Company. Now, they've been on our countdown a bunch, but if you're not familiar, this is a group from Montgomery, Indiana, and it's led by Michael Cochran. That's where they get their name, of course. And, you know, they've done a great job about blending some soulful music like pop and rock and some gospel and blues and kind of creating a really cool sound. This week, they're kicking things off with a new one called What Grace Can Do. And here is Michael Cochran with the story about it.
6: Our new song, What Grace Can Do, is for anyone who's ever felt the shame of past mistakes or current struggles. God is not waiting in anger to punish us for our wrongs. He's running after us to meet us right where we are, just like the prodigal son. He welcomes us with open arms. He throws a robe around our back and a ring on our finger. No condemnation, just love. That's what grace can do.
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0: myself. I was stuck in patterns that I couldn't break, and I couldn't outrun this almost dark night of the soul. And I got up one morning to write a song, and this simple image came to my mind. It was my mom on her hands and knees. The Lord was showing me that she was interceding for me. And I realized in the moment, I wasn't still standing because I was strong or capable enough or good enough. I was still standing because someone else kept praying when I stopped. So I wrote this song for the moment that you realize that you've been held up the whole time because of someone else's prayers. You were carried without ever earning it. You were loved without ever deserving it. So I want you to know, in those dark moments, somebody's always praying.
1: Number 18.
2: Should have been long gone now, yeah. Should damn be living.

0: praying.
1: It is his 12th week here on 20 The Countdown Magazine, and he's moving up one this week to number 18. That is Bay Turner with his latest called Somebody's Praying. Well, last week I mentioned that we were having a few struggles here in the Ryan home. I mean, it is the hottest part of the year here in Texas, and that's not a lot of fun when your air conditioner is not working properly. I mean, we've been going through this for about a month trying to get this thing fixed, and it was like, you know, they're waiting on a part and all the things, but it finally got resolved yesterday, and the house is nice and cool here in Texas again, so I'm excited about that. But it's kind of funny to think about. We have listeners that listen all over the world, and I know right now when we are in the middle of the summer, the Northern Hemisphere, our friends in Australia are all bundled up enjoying winter. I mean, I think I would love to trade them at some point, but hey, I've got a message from Mark, though, who is checking in from down under, and he couldn't resist sharing a few summer tips from someone who's currently living through the opposite season as him.
2: G'day, mate. It's Mark here from T-Bar. That's short for Toowoomba, Queensland, Oz. I listen on 92.9 Voice FM, listening to 20 The Countdown on the weekend whilst outside gardening. I think your show is rad, which means really good. It's winter here, so it's a little bit nippy. As you and the US are in summer, throw another shrimp on the barbie for us and make sure that when you're outside in the sunshine that you slip

0: slop slap. That means slip on a long sleeve shirt, slop on some sunscreen, and slap on a hat. And yeah, make sure you remember the sunnies. See ya.
1: That's great, Mark. Wow, that is some really good advice there for, you know, us in America. I still want to know what the sunnies are. I'm assuming that's sunglasses, maybe. I don't know. You didn't explain that when you left me hanging there. But the rest of it, though, slopping on the sunscreen, I mean, all that fun stuff. That is great. Well, it's good to know you were prepared for when summer eventually gets to you. But right now, we will take that advice here in the United States. So thanks for that. And thanks for connecting with us. You know, if you ever want to connect with us like Mark did, you can do that at our website at 20thecountdown.com. 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
1: 17 more songs to go here on the countdown this weekend, and the new one from Forrest Frank called OK. That is one of those songs in our remaining 17. Plus, we're going to hear some more stories behind a few of the songs, like the new one from Torrin Wells. That's happening a little later this hour. He'll be dropping by to tell us about that one. And our artist news, that's coming up towards the end of this hour, so stay with us.
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10: A mix of sun and cloud today, 60% chance of showers this afternoon with risk of thunder showers, a high 28, humidex 36, and a UV index of 7. For tonight, cloudy skies, 30% chance of showers and a low 17. For tomorrow, cloudy skies, 60% chance of showers and a high of 20. For tomorrow night, cloudy periods, 60% chance of showers and a low 16. And for Monday, a mix of sun and cloud and a high of 23.
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0: He is back at number 17 again this weekend. It is Forrest Frank with his latest called OK. And I hear that he just wrapped up his summer Jesus Generation tour, and he's looking forward to some time with his wife, Grace, and their two boys. That'll be some great catch-up time. Well, next here on 20 The Countdown Magazine is the latest from John Reddick. And speaking of tours, I hear his wife, Rebecca, has been touring with him lately for the first time ever. Here he is with his latest called Holding On.
1: Number 16.

0: That is John Reddick moving up two spots to land at number 16 this week here on 20. It's called Holding On. Well, are you following us on social media yet? If not, you are totally missing out on some really fun things. We played Forrest Frank just a little while ago at number 17, and our team was actually at the Forrest Frank Jesus Revolution tour stop when it came to Arlington, Texas this past weekend. So we posted all sorts of photos from the show and a little recap there. I'd love for you to go check it out if you haven't seen it yet. And it's been incredible reading through the comments there on your post from people that have been seeing him all over the country. They've been sharing some stories from some of those shows they attended and talk about their favorite moments and celebrating all that God has been doing through that tour. It's been amazing. So join our conversation. Go look for us on Instagram or on Facebook. Give us a follow. But more importantly, jump in and engage with us. Talk with us. Tell us about things that are going on in your part of the country. And we would love to hear from you. Just search for 20 The Countdown Magazine on Facebook or Instagram, and you'll find us right there.
1: Coming up,
0: so many great songs are on the way for you in our remaining 15 this week, and some more stories. Carly Ann Taylor, she's coming up here in just a minute to tell us about her latest called Why Should I Worry? And if you haven't heard this story about that song, you are in for a treat. So stay with me and find out what happens on the rest of the countdown this weekend.
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0: Well, welcome back to our countdown this weekend. You know, one of the coolest things about the songs that you hear on the show is that a lot of times they come out of some real moments in these artists' lives that they're walking through, and they just journal about it and it turns into a song. That's kind of what happened with this next one from Carly Ann Taylor, but I'll let her share more about it.
6: I wrote this in a season where anxiety felt super loud and my future felt even more unclear. If that sounds like you today, you're not alone. One thing God keeps continuously reminding me of is that He meets us exactly where we are and not where we think we should be. When we let go of control and lay everything down at the feet of Jesus, His peace feels louder than our fear. The world constantly tells us to worry about everything, but when we call on the name of the Lord, when we call on the name of Jesus, He brings peace, direction, and security. Hey, my friend, He knows you and He sees you. He has good plans for you because that's just who He is. So why should we worry? Let this be our anthem today.
1: Number 50.

0: That is Carly Ann Taylor with Why Should I Worry, dropping down a couple of spots to land at number 15 on 20 The Countdown magazine. Well, this next one is also dropping down a couple of spots. It's from Tasha Layton, and it's called Meet Me in the Valley.
1: Number 14. You can't

0: That is Torrin Wells, and he is making a 3-point jump up the chart to number 13 with Breathe On It here on 20, the Countdown magazine. That's a pretty incredible little jump there for him. There's one other artist that's also making a 3-point climb, and I'll tell you who that is a little later. But I got to thinking about this when I was playing Tasha Layton's song a minute ago. I heard that she recently got out of a speeding ticket when she explained to the police officer that she had a sourdough bread emergency at home. And he let her off. He let her go with a warning. And I was like, wow, I have never gotten let go, pulled over for speeding. Maybe you have. Have you ever gotten pulled over by the police and you were speeding and you knew you were guilty, but you gave them a story and told them what was going on and they just kind of let you go? Hopefully you didn't make up a story, but if you had a legitimate story and they let you go, I would love to hear about it. 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Or you can let us know if you got pulled over and didn't get a warning, but be sure you include how fast you were going over the speed limit. I think that would be more entertaining to know. 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
0: Well, speaking of speeding, we are speeding through the countdown this weekend because we only have 12 more songs to go. I mean, that's incredible. We're going fast, but we're not going to get pulled over for that, I promise. But we have some artist news on the way for you in just a little while. Those are those three things you need to know. It's where we kind of catch up with what's happening in the Christian music industry together. And then, of course, we're going to jump into our top 10 in no time. So stay with me.
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5: A mix of sun and cloud today, 60% chance of showers this afternoon with risk of thunder showers, a high 28, humidex 36, and a UV index of 7. For tonight, cloudy skies, 30% chance of showers and a low 17. For tomorrow, cloudy skies, 60% chance of showers and a high of 20. For tomorrow night, cloudy periods, 60% chance of showers and a low 16. And for Monday, a mix of sun and cloud and a high of 23.
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0: Well, I mentioned there was another artist coming up here in our countdown this weekend that was making a 3-point jump. It just happens to be this next song from Toby Mac. Here he is with Lord It Feels Good on 20.
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0: Number two.
2: Joel Smallbone from the band For King and Country is back on the movie set. This time, he is starring alongside his wife, Mariah Smallbone, in a brand new film called A Music City Story. Now, the two even got to play each other's love interest on the screen. How cute is that? Now, it's about a struggling singer-songwriter who's given a second chance at her career and discovers that God may have a bigger plan for her life than she ever imagined. Now, Joel recently shared why filming this one in Nashville is so special. Check out what he had to say.
3: We are literally in the heart of Music City, right in downtown. We're not shooting in Alabama. We're not shooting in Kentucky. We're shooting in Nashville, Tennessee. A film that honors this city, a film that honors the music that comes out of this city, a film that honors Latin culture, country culture, honors faith, and we're doing it right here.
0: Number three.
2: Okay, one of the biggest nights in Christian music is almost here. And the nominees for the 57th annual GMA Dove Awards have officially been announced. Now, the Dove Awards celebrate some of the biggest songs, artists, and albums in Christian and gospel music. And Torrin Wells, who you just heard a little while in the countdown, he's going to be back as a host for the fourth year in a row. Now, there are so many familiar names on this year's ballot. And Brandon Lake is having another big year, it looks like. He is leading this year's Dove Award nomination. But here's the category I want to know your thoughts on. Pop Contemporary Song of the Year. Listen to this lineup and tell me who gets your vote. Dusty Bibles by Josiah Queen. Homesick for Heaven by Phil Wickham. Left It in the River by Jamie McDonald. Let It Be a Hallelujah by Lauren Daigle. Or Washed by Elevation Rhythm. That is a tough category, isn't it? We'll have the full list of nominees, plus all the details you need to know on when and where you can watch this awards show. It's all going to be at our website at 20thecountdown.com. And while you're there, let me know which song you think deserves to take home Song of the Year.
0: You're up to date. That was three things you need to know. Now, back to the countdown with William Ryan III.
2: Well, I just mentioned some of the Dove Award nominees, but this next guy actually is nominated for Christmas Recorded Song of the Year along with Katie Nicole. I mean, can Christmas get here fast enough? Here is Matt Maher up next with Gonna Be All Right.
4: Number 11.

0: is back in the number 11 spot again this weekend. It is Matt Maher with Gonna Be Alright on 20 The Countdown Magazine. You know, if you love that song, then you're going to have to do this little fun activity this weekend. His daughter and her friends, they made up a dance to Gonna Be Alright. You can check it out on his social media account there. And of course, record yourself doing it and send it to us. I mean, that's a given, right? Well, coming up, we're going to kick off our top 10. But here's a reminder in case you missed it on what happened at the end of our show last week.
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1: Well, we are at that midway point here on our countdown this weekend. So what did you think about the first half? Quite a bit of movement, right? Torin Wells and Toby Mac, they each made a three-point climb. And we may see those two songs battle it out in the next coming weeks. But in today's top 10, five tracks are holding steady right where they were from last week. And five are sliding up or down. So I hope you've made plans to stay until the end, because I don't want to finish this countdown without you. So stay with me.
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1: Well, he's kicking off our top 10 again this weekend. It is Chandler Moore with God, I'm Just Grateful.
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0: grateful for you.
1: At number 10 again this weekend, it's Chandler Moore with God, I'm Just Grateful. Well, this next one is our longest running song on the countdown at 24 weeks. It is from the group Elevation Rhythm.
2: 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And I'm

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1: Hey, this is Matthew West, and this is the story behind my song, Good. For as long as I can remember, I've struggled to fully understand the depths of God's grace and the reality that it truly is a free gift. Instead, I get it all twisted, and I think if I do enough good stuff, then maybe, just maybe, I'll be good enough for grace. But this is what Paul said in Romans 11, verse 6. And since it is through God's kindness, then it is not by their good works. For in that case, God's grace would not be what it really is, free and undeserved. So I hope that when you listen to this song, you remember what I'm trying to learn every single day. You're not loved because you're worthy. You're loved because he's good.
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0: 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I

0: Sometimes a lyric speaks straight to your heart, and other times it's the melody that kind of draws you in. Before you know it, those words are becoming part of your story. I know that is true for me as well. But what about you? What's your answer? Are you someone who listens to the lyrics first or the melody? 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There's no like test you got to take or anything crazy like that, but we just like to keep it kind of locked down, so you know, you got people in there like spamming you or anything like that. But jump in there, it's so fun. 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
0: still some more songs with a little bit of movement this week in our remaining seven songs of the week, and we also have a little bonus song in there that is our winning future fan favorite. And if you're not familiar with that, every week I play some clips of some new songs coming up a little later where you get to vote on your favorite, and then the following week I play the song with the most votes so you can hear the whole thing. It's so fun. But that's coming up along with our remaining seven.
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3: Hi, William Ryan III and all the team at 20 The Countdown magazine. It's Fee, David and Lockie Coleman from Orange, New South Wales, Australia. 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
11: A mix of sun and cloud today, 60% chance of showers this afternoon with risk of thunder showers, a high 28, humidex 36, and a UV index of 7. For tonight, cloudy skies, 30% chance of showers and a low 17. For tomorrow, cloudy skies, 60% chance of showers and a high of 20. For tomorrow night, cloudy periods, 60% chance of showers and a low 16. And for Monday, a mix of sun and cloud and a high of 23.
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0: Well, you get not one, but two incredible artists on this next song called Perfectly. Here is Micah, Tyler, and Colton Dixon on 20.
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2: What's up, guys? This is We the Kingdom. And this is the story behind our song, Rescue Me. Y'all, we just want to give you a melody to put to an age-old story of David and Goliath. Man, he had some crazy faith, and it's amazing what God can do when we have faith like that. And we just pray that this song would be a huge encouragement to you guys to know that whatever giants you're facing out there are not impossible, to fall to the ground in God's name.
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0: We the Kingdom, number 6 again this weekend here on 20 The Countdown Magazine, and it's called Rescue Me. I mean, that is a great song, isn't it? Nice little rock and roll song there for you. But you know, the music on the countdown, it totally points to something even better than just the great music that you're hearing. It points to Jesus. 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
0: 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So you're going to find out who that is in just a minute. 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
7: Top 5. Hey, this is Cece Winans with the message of my song, Worthy of It All. Psalm 63 talks about God's love being better than life, and that is so true. When I think of the goodness of Jesus and all that he has done for me, I can't help but praise God. And this song, Worthy of It All, just puts it all in perspective. When I just think of all of the great things that God has done, what he continues to do, and not just because of what he's done, but just because of who he is. He's worthy of all of our praise, all of our strength. The Bible instructs us to love him with all of our heart, soul, and mind. Why? Because he deserves nothing less. He is worthy of it all.
1: Number

0: She's been 2 weeks in the number one spot here on the countdown. That is CeCe Winans at number five this week with Worthy of It All. Now, next, we are going to announce the winning future fan favorite. And if you remember last week, I played some clips of some new songs for you. One of them was from Tate Butts called When I Pray, and the other from Eric Nieder called Praise You All the Same. Well, we tallied up all those votes that came in, and there sure were a lot of them. And the one with the most votes that we're going to play for you right now, it was the new song called When I Pray from Tate Butts. Here it is on 20 The Countdown Magazine.
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That is the winning future fan favorite here on 20 The Countdown magazine. It's called When I Pray from Tate Buttz. Congratulations to him for that winning song on the future fan favorite. And if you're thinking to yourself, wait a minute, I didn't get to vote on a favorite song. How do I get in on this? Well, you get to do it right now. I'm going to play some new clips for you and have you vote at our website for the future fan favorite. Then be listening next weekend because we're going to tally up the votes and play the full version of the song that has the most. Okay, your first clip this week of the new ones I'm going to play for you is from Katie Nicole. This is our new one called I Found Jesus. Yeah.

got your first choice for this week's Future Fan favorite from Katie Nicole called I Found Jesus. Okay, the next song to listen to before you vote is from Red Rocks Worship and Chris Brown. Here is The Lord Is With Me.

0: called The Lord Is With Me from Red Rocks Worship and Chris Brown. The second pick there for the future fan favorite, the one before, was from Katie Nicole called I Found Jesus.
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0: Well, she is nominated for New Artist of the Year at the GMA Dove Awards, along with a few other nominations. Here is Jamie McDonald with Ain't No

0: It's Jamie McDonald moving up one to number four here on 20 The Countdown Magazine. That's called Ain't No Way. I love that one. You know, it's always amazing to think about where these songs are being heard around the world. You know, just a few minutes ago, we were in Australia hearing from a few folks, and now we're heading over to Southeast Asia. Now, Audrey, whose family recently moved to Southeast Asia, just sent in this note. She said, I love 20 The Countdown Magazine. We've been listening since last year, and some of my favorite songs are on it. There are also songs I'd never heard before, and some of those have become favorites too. Every Saturday, I play the countdown on my speaker, and I just relax. It's one of our favorite podcasts right now. I love that. That is one of the things that makes this countdown so special. Some of the songs, they feel like old friends, you know? Others become brand new favorites that you might have never discovered otherwise. So now it is your turn. Where are you listening from in the world today? I'd love to hear from you. 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
6: A mix of sun and cloud today, 60% chance of showers this afternoon with risk of thunder showers, a high 28, humidex 36, and a UV index of 7. For tonight, cloudy skies, 30% chance of showers and a low 17. For tomorrow, cloudy skies, 60% chance of showers and a high of 20. For tomorrow night, cloudy periods, 60% chance of showers and a low 16. And for Monday, a mix of sun and cloud and a high of 23.
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0: Well, I was just talking with my friend Paula, who listens to The Countdown every Monday at work with her coworkers, and she was telling me this next one from Phil Wickham and Brandon Lake is a song they've been enjoying. Here is It Really Is, Amazing Grace, on 20 The Countdown Magazine.
1: Number 3.

0: That is Josiah Queen, and he's back at number two again this week with Demons here on 20, the Countdown Magazine. I don't know if you know this or not, but he actually holds a business degree from the University of South Florida. And earlier this year, he sold out a concert at the university's arena and performed on the exact same stage where he walked for graduation. I mean, that's a full circle moment, right? I mean, imagine calling your buddies and being like, hey, you're never going to believe this, but I'm performing on the same stage where we did our graduation. I mean, that's unreal. Well, we're all through graduation season here where I live, and I know everyone's kind of gearing up to start school here pretty soon, so it's been pretty busy. A lot of things on the schedule, which, you know, might even pull you away from listening to the countdown and finishing it each week. But don't worry. I didn't know if you know this or not, but there is a way to catch up on what you missed, because we stream the countdown 24/7 at our website at 20thecountdown.com. Or if you are on one of your favorite podcast apps, you can search us up and find it there and kind of listen as you go throughout the week. And I know a lot of radio stations, they even repeat the show. So lots of ways you can catch up. But if you can stick around for a little while longer, our number one song is next.
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0: Oh, I'm so excited to share that Zach Williams is back in the number one spot again this week for a third week in a row. Now, this song is called Wait For Me, and it is absolutely incredible. And if you haven't heard the story about it, then you are in for a treat. Here's Zach Williams with more.
4: I wrote this song during a time when I felt completely lost. I've been walking through life trying to figure out everything on my own, carrying things I should have laid down years ago. And the more I tried, the harder the road got. One day I finally looked up and prayed, God, I need some direction. And what struck me was realizing he had never left. He was just there patiently waiting for me to turn around. Every detour, every stumble, every mile, every time I walked in the wrong direction, he kept guiding me back. The song is a reminder that even when we take the long way home, God still waits for us. Number one.

0: That is Zach Williams back at number one again this week. After 3 weeks in a row, that is. That's his song called Wait For Me. Here on 20 The Countdown Magazine. What did you think of the countdown this weekend? Pretty cool stuff, right? Hopefully you maybe even heard a new favorite song. And if you heard those new ones to vote on for the future fan favorite, then do me a favor. Go vote on your favorite song and then join me again next weekend and we'll play the full version of it for you. And hopefully it's the one that you voted on. Well, I'm William Ryan III and I want to say thank you for joining me this weekend. And I can't wait to do it again next time.
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1: Today is Saturday, August 8th. I'm Nathaniel Pitcher, and this is Life Radio News. Canada's labor market added 75,000 jobs in July, representing an increase of 0.4%. Statistics Canada reports the national unemployment rate fell to 6.4%, its lowest level in 2 years. Job gains were divided between full-time and part-time employment, with wholesale and retail trade accounting for 21,000 new positions. Employment increased among Canadians aged 25 to 54, with women in that age group seeing most of the gains. Statistics Canada says the country has added 181,000 jobs since April and 196,000 compared with the same time last year. The latest figures suggest the labor market may be stabilizing after a mild economic contraction in the first quarter when employers reduced staffing levels. Statistics Canada estimates real gross domestic product grew at an annualized rate of 3.4% during the second quarter, suggesting the economy performed considerably better during that period. A proposal to build a new daycare and housing development on Hanson Road in Newcastle could be moving closer to approval. The Greater Miramichi Service Commission's Planning Committee has unanimously recommended rezoning approximately 4.5 acres of a vacant wooded property from single-unit residential to medium-density residential. The proposed change would allow local design firm Breakwater Consulting to build a daycare center during the first phase of the project, followed by 48 townhouse units in the second phase. The remaining 5.5 acres would retain its existing single-unit residential zoning and designation. That area is part of a proposed two-phase subdivision containing 24 residential lots and an extension of the street network. And the future of the Chatham Public Library could involve leased space rather than a new city-owned facility, but the New Brunswick Public Library Service says its preferred option remains constructing a new library at the former site next to Elm Park. However, the service is also prepared to lease space on the ground floor of a proposed new privately owned commercial development. The library service's other preferred options include leasing space in the new development and, as a third choice, renovating leased space at the Chatham Town Center on Water Street. The library is currently operating temporarily from a former Tim Hortons location in downtown Chatham. A 2025 assessment found that a new multi-purpose built library of approximately 6,415 square feet at the former King Street site would address many of the needs identified in the assessment. Keeping the Miramichi current, this is Life Radio News. A mix of sun and cloud today, 60% chance of showers this afternoon with risk of thunder showers, a high 28, humidex 36, and a UV index of 7. For tonight, cloudy skies, 30% chance of showers and a low 17. For tomorrow, cloudy skies, 60% chance of showers and a high of 20. For tomorrow night, cloudy periods, 60% chance of showers and a low 16. And for Monday, a mix of sun and cloud and a high of 23.

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0: Today is Saturday, August 8th. I'm Nathaniel Pitcher, and this is Life Radio News. Canada's labor market added 75,000 jobs in July, representing an increase of 0.4%. Statistics Canada reports the national unemployment rate fell to 6.4%, its lowest level in 2 years. Job gains were divided between full-time and part-time employment, with wholesale and retail trade accounting for 21,000 new positions. Employment increased among Canadians aged 25 to 54, with women in that age group seeing most of the gains. Statistics Canada says the country has added 181,000 jobs since April and 196,000 compared with the same time last year. The latest figures suggest the labor market may be stabilizing after a mild economic contraction in the first quarter when employers reduced staffing levels. Statistics Canada estimates real gross domestic product grew at an annualized rate of 3.4% during the second quarter, suggesting the economy performed considerably better during that period. A proposal to build a new daycare and housing development on Hanson Road in Newcastle could be moving closer to approval. The Greater Miramichi Service Commission's Planning Committee has unanimously recommended rezoning approximately 4.5 acres of a vacant wooded property from single-unit residential to medium-density residential. The proposed change would allow local design firm Breakwater Consulting to build a daycare center during the first phase of the project, followed by 48 townhouse units in the second phase. The remaining 5.5 acres would retain its existing single-unit residential zoning and designation. That area is part of a proposed two-phase subdivision containing 24 residential lots and an extension of the street network. And the future of the Chatham Public Library could involve leased space rather than a new city-owned facility, but the New Brunswick Public Library Service says its preferred option remains constructing a new library at the former site next to Elm Park. However, the service is also prepared to lease space on the ground floor of a proposed new privately owned commercial development. The library service's other preferred options include leasing space in the new development and, as a third choice, renovating leased space at the Chatham Town Center on Water Street. The library is currently operating temporarily from a former Tim Hortons location in downtown Chatham. A 2025 assessment found that a new multi-purpose built library of approximately 6,415 square feet at the former King Street site would address many of the needs identified in the assessment. Keeping the Miramichi current, this is Life Radio News. A mix of sun and cloud today, 60% chance of showers this afternoon with risk of thunder showers, a high 28, humidex 36, and a UV index of 7. For tonight, cloudy skies, 30% chance of showers and a low 17. For tomorrow, cloudy skies, 60% chance of showers and a high of 20. For tomorrow night, cloudy periods, 60% chance of showers and a low 16. And for Monday, a mix of sun and cloud and a high of 23.
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1: Today is Saturday, August 8th. I'm Nathaniel Pitcher, and this is Life Radio News. Canada's labor market added 75,000 jobs in July, representing an increase of 0.4%. Statistics Canada reports the national unemployment rate fell to 6.4%, its lowest level in 2 years. Job gains were divided between full-time and part-time employment, with wholesale and retail trade accounting for 21,000 new positions. Employment increased among Canadians aged 25 to 54, with women in that age group seeing most of the gains. Statistics Canada says the country has added 181,000 jobs since April and 196,000 compared with the same time last year. The latest figures suggest the labor market may be stabilizing after a mild economic contraction in the first quarter when employers reduced staffing levels. Statistics Canada estimates real gross domestic product grew at an annualized rate of 3.4% during the second quarter, suggesting the economy performed considerably better during that period. A proposal to build a new daycare and housing development on Hanson Road in Newcastle could be moving closer to approval. The Greater Miramichi Service Commission's Planning Committee has unanimously recommended rezoning approximately 4.5 acres of a vacant wooded property from single-unit residential to medium-density residential. The proposed change would allow local design firm Breakwater Consulting to build a daycare center during the first phase of the project, followed by 48 townhouse units in the second phase. The remaining 5.5 acres would retain its existing single-unit residential zoning and designation. That area is part of a proposed two-phase subdivision containing 24 residential lots and an extension of the street network. And the future of the Chatham Public Library could involve leased space rather than a new city-owned facility, but the New Brunswick Public Library Service says its preferred option remains constructing a new library at the former site next to Elm Park. However, the service is also prepared to lease space on the ground floor of a proposed new privately owned commercial development. The library service's other preferred options include leasing space in the new development and, as a third choice, renovating leased space at the Chatham Town Center on Water Street. The library is currently operating temporarily from a former Tim Hortons location in downtown Chatham. A 2025 assessment found that a new multi-purpose built library of approximately 6,415 square feet at the former King Street site would address many of the needs identified in the assessment. Keeping the Miramichi current, this is Life Radio News. A mix of sun and cloud today, 60% chance of showers this afternoon with risk of thunder showers, a high 28, humidex 36, and a UV index of 7. For tonight, cloudy skies, 30% chance of showers and a low 17. For tomorrow, cloudy skies, 60% chance of showers and a high of 20. For tomorrow night, cloudy periods, 60% chance of showers and a low 16. And for Monday, a mix of sun and cloud and a high of 23.

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0: Today is Saturday, August 8th. I'm Nathaniel Pitcher, and this is Life Radio News. Canada's labor market added 75,000 jobs in July, representing an increase of 0.4%. Statistics Canada reports the national unemployment rate fell to 6.4%, its lowest level in 2 years. Job gains were divided between full-time and part-time employment, with wholesale and retail trade accounting for 21,000 new positions. Employment increased among Canadians aged 25 to 54, with women in that age group seeing most of the gains. Statistics Canada says the country has added 181,000 jobs since April and 196,000 compared with the same time last year. The latest figures suggest the labor market may be stabilizing after a mild economic contraction in the first quarter when employers reduced staffing levels. Statistics Canada estimates real gross domestic product grew at an annualized rate of 3.4% during the second quarter, suggesting the economy performed considerably better during that period. A proposal to build a new daycare and housing development on Hanson Road in Newcastle could be moving closer to approval. The Greater Miramichi Service Commission's Planning Committee has unanimously recommended rezoning approximately 4.5 acres of a vacant wooded property from single-unit residential to medium-density residential. The proposed change would allow local design firm Breakwater Consulting to build a daycare center during the first phase of the project, followed by 48 townhouse units in the second phase. The remaining 5.5 acres would retain its existing single-unit residential zoning and designation. That area is part of a proposed two-phase subdivision containing 24 residential lots and an extension of the street network. And the future of the Chatham Public Library could involve leased space rather than a new city-owned facility, but the New Brunswick Public Library Service says its preferred option remains constructing a new library at the former site next to Elm Park. However, the service is also prepared to lease space on the ground floor of a proposed new privately owned commercial development. The library's service's other preferred options include leasing space in the new development and, as a third choice, renovating leased space at the Chatham Town Center on Water Street. The library is currently operating temporarily from a former Tim Hortons location in downtown Chatham. A 2025 assessment found that a new multi-purpose built library of approximately 6,415 square feet at the former King Street site would address many of the needs identified in the assessment. Keeping the Miramichi current, this is Life Radio News.
1: Your Miramichi and area weather forecast, mainly cloudy, 30% chance of showers this afternoon. The wind becomes east 20 this afternoon, the high is 26, humidex of 34. Tonight, mainly cloudy, 60% chance of showers, risk of a thunder shower, fog patches developing after midnight. The wind east 20, the low is 18. Tomorrow, mainly cloudy, 60% chance of showers, risk of a thunder shower in the afternoon. The wind is east 20, high of 23, humidex of 31. Tomorrow night, cloudy period 60% chance of showers, a low of 16. Outlook for Monday, a mix of sun and cloud with a high 23. And that's your Miramichi and area weather forecast.
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6: 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I'm William Ryan III, and whether you are listening on the radio, streaming online, or through a podcast app, I'm really glad that you're here. Now, along the way today, we're going to catch you up on what's happening with your favorite Christian artists. We're going to hear from listeners from around the world and, of course, count down the 20 biggest songs in Christian music. Now, you never know what kind of week the chart's going to give us, and that's what makes this show so fun. Now, some songs are making a serious push towards the top, and a few favorites, they're trying to hold their ground, and by the end of the next 2 hours, we're going to find out if Zach Williams is at number one for a third week in a row.
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6: One other cool part about our show is getting to debut some new music for you each week, and this time we have a new one from Cochran & Company. Now, they've been on our countdown a bunch, but if you're not familiar, this is a group from Montgomery, Indiana, and it's led by Michael Cochran. That's where they get their name, of course. And, you know, they've done a great job about blending some soulful music like pop and rock and some gospel and blues and kind of creating a really cool sound. This week, they're kicking things off with a new one called What Grace Can Do. And here is Michael Cochran with the story about it.
7: Our new song, What Grace Can Do, is for anyone who's ever felt the shame of past mistakes or current struggles. God is not waiting in anger to punish us for our wrongs. He's running after us to meet us right where we are, just like the prodigal son. He welcomes us with open arms. He throws a robe around our back and a ring on our finger. No condemnation, just love. That's what grace can do.
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0: That is number 19 from Brandon Lake and Nick Jonas. They are teaming up for that one called The Author on 20, The Countdown Magazine. Well, this next artist was actually pursuing a career in opera, if you can believe it. But he is here with our next song, and I'm going to let him introduce it and tell you all about it.
1: What's up, y'all? It's your boy, Bay Turner, and I would love to share a little bit about the heart behind my song, Somebody's Praying. Y'all, I wrote this song when I was at total war with myself. I was stuck in patterns that I couldn't break, and I couldn't outrun this almost dark night of the soul. And I got up one morning to write a song, and this simple image came to my mind. It was my mom on her hands and knees. The Lord was showing me that she was interceding for me. And I realized in the moment, I wasn't still standing because I was strong or capable enough or good enough. I was still standing because someone else kept praying when I stopped. So I wrote this song for the moment that you realize that you've been held up the whole time because of someone else's prayers. You were carried without ever earning it. You were loved without ever deserving it. So I want you to know, in those dark moments, somebody's always praying.
2: Number 18. Should've

0: someone who's currently living through the opposite season as him.
1: G'day, mate. It's Mark here from T-Bar. That's short for Toowoomba, Queensland, Oz. I listen on 92.9 Voice FM, listening to 20 The Countdown on the weekend whilst outside gardening. I think your show is rad, which means really good. It's winter here, so it's a little bit nippy as you and the US are in summer. Throw another shrimp on the barbie for us and make sure that when you're outside in the sunshine that you slip, slop, slap. That means slip on a long sleeve shirt, slop on some sunscreen and slap on a hat. And yeah, make sure you remember the sunnies. See ya.
0: That's great, Mark. Wow, that is some really good advice there for, you know, us in America. I still want to know what the sunnies are. I'm assuming that's sunglasses, maybe. I don't know. You didn't explain that when you left me hanging there. But the rest of it, though, slopping on the sunscreen, I mean, all that fun stuff. That is great. Well, it's good to know you are prepared for when summer eventually gets to you. But right now, we will take that advice here in the United States. So thanks for that. And thanks for connecting with us. You know, if you ever want to connect with us like Mark did, you can do that at our website at 20thecountdown.com. 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
0: 17 more songs to go here on the countdown this weekend. And the new one from Forrest Frank called OK, that is one of those songs in our remaining 17. Plus, we're going to hear some more stories behind a few of the songs, like the new one from Torrin Wells. That's happening a little later this hour. He'll be dropping by to tell us about that one. And our artist news, that's coming up towards the end of this hour. So stay with us.
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4: 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I do listening in from Uganda, Kampala. 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
1: Your Mamershe and area weather forecast, mainly cloudy, 30% chance of showers this afternoon. The wind becomes east 20 this afternoon, the high is 26, humidex of 34. Tonight, mainly cloudy, 60% chance of showers, risk of a thunder shower, fog patches developing after midnight. The wind east 20, the low is 18. Tomorrow, mainly cloudy, 60% chance of showers, risk of a thunder shower in the afternoon. The wind is east 20, high of 23, humidex of 31. Tomorrow night, cloudy period 60% chance of showers, a low of 16. Outlook for Monday, a mix of sun and cloud with a high 23. And that's your Mamershe and area weather forecast.
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0: number 17 again this weekend. It is Forrest Frank with his latest called OK. And I hear that he just wrapped up his summer Jesus Generation tour, and he's looking forward to some time with his wife, Grace, and their two boys. That'll be some great catch-up time. Well, next here on 20 The Countdown Magazine, some great catch-up time. Well, next here on 20 The Countdown Magazine is the latest from John Reddick. And speaking of tours, I hear his wife, Rebecca, has been touring with him lately for the first time ever. Here he is with his latest called Holding On.
1: Number 16.

0: That is John Reddick moving up two spots to land at number 16 this week here on 20. It's called Holding On. Well, are you following us on social media yet? If not, you are totally missing out on some really fun things. We played Forrest Frank just a little while ago at number 17, and our team was actually at the Forrest Frank Jesus Revolution tour stop when it came to Arlington, Texas this past weekend. So we posted all sorts of photos from the show and a little recap there. I'd love for you to go check it out if you haven't seen it yet. And it's been incredible reading through the comments there on your post from people that have been seeing him all over the country. They've been sharing some stories from some of those shows they attended and talk about their favorite moments and celebrating all that God has been doing through that tour. It's been amazing. So join our conversation. Go look for us on Instagram or on Facebook. Give us a follow. But more importantly, jump in and engage with us. Talk with us. Tell us about things that are going on in your part of the country. And we would love to hear from you. Just search for 20 The Countdown Magazine on Facebook or Instagram, and you'll find us right there.
1: Coming up,
0: so many great songs are on the way for you in our remaining 15 this week, and some more stories. Carly Ann Taylor, she's coming up here in just a minute to tell us about her latest called Why Should I Worry? And if you haven't heard the story about that song, you are in for a treat. So stay with me and find out what happens on the rest of The Countdown this weekend.
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0: Well, welcome back to our countdown this weekend. You know, one of the coolest things about the songs that you hear on the show is that a lot of times they come out of some real moments in these artists' lives that they're walking through, and they just journal about it and it turns into a song. That's kind of what happened with this next one from Carly Ann Taylor, but I'll let her share more about it.
6: I wrote this in a season where anxiety felt super loud and my future felt even more unclear. If that sounds like you today, you're not alone. One thing God keeps continuously reminding me of is that He meets us exactly where we are and not where we think we should be. When we let go of control and lay everything down at the feet of Jesus, His peace feels louder than our fear. The world constantly tells us to worry about everything, but when we call on the name of the Lord, when we call on the name of Jesus, He brings peace, direction, and security. Hey, my friend, He knows you and He sees you. He has good plans for you because that's just who He is. So why should we worry? Let this be our anthem today.
1: Number 50.

0: That is Carly Ann Taylor with Why Should I Worry, dropping down a couple of spots to land at number 15 on 20 The Countdown magazine. Well, this next one is also dropping down a couple of spots. It's from Tasha Layton, and it's called Meet Me in the Valley.
1: Number 14.

0: That is Torrin Wells, and he is making a 3-point jump up the chart to number 13 with Breathe On It here on 20, the Countdown Magazine. That's a pretty incredible little jump there for him. There's one other artist that's also making a 3-point climb, and I'll tell you who that is a little later. But I got to thinking about this when I was playing Tasha Layton's song a minute ago. I heard that she recently got out of a speeding ticket when she explained to the police officer that she had a sourdough bread emergency at home. And he let her off. He let her go with a warning. And I was like, wow, I have never gotten let go, pulled over for speeding. Maybe you have. Have you ever gotten pulled over by the police and you were speeding and you knew you were guilty, but you gave them a story and told them what was going on and they just kind of let you go? Hopefully you didn't make up a story, but if you had a legitimate story and they let you go, I would love to hear about it. 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Or you can let us know if you got pulled over and didn't get a warning, but be sure you include how fast you were going over the speed limit. I think that would be more entertaining to know. 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
0: Well, speaking of speeding, we are speeding through the countdown this weekend because we only have 12 more songs to go. I mean, that's incredible. We're going fast, but we're not going to get pulled over for that, I promise. But we have some artist news on the way for you in just a little while. Those are those three things you need to know. It's where we kind of catch up with what's happening in the Christian music industry together. And then, of course, we're going to jump into our top 10 in no time. So stay with me.
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5: Your Miramichi and area weather forecast. Mainly cloudy, 30% chance of showers this afternoon. The wind becomes east 20 this afternoon. The high is 26, humidex of 34. Tonight, mainly cloudy, 60% chance of showers. Risk of a thunder shower. Fog patches developing after midnight. The wind east 20, the low is 18. Tomorrow, mainly cloudy, 60% chance of showers. Risk of a thunder shower in the afternoon. The wind is east 20, high of 23, humidex of 31. Tomorrow night, cloudy period 60% chance of showers, a low of 16. Outlook for Monday, a mix of sun and cloud with a high 23. And that's your Miramichi and area weather forecast.
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0: Well, I mentioned there was another artist coming up here in our countdown this weekend that was making a three-point jump. It just happens to be this next song from Toby Mac. Here he is with Lord It Feels Good on 20.

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2: Well, if you have been hearing about 40 Days of Christian Music, it's officially here. 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
2: Joel Smallbone from the band For King and Country is back on the movie set. This time, he is starring alongside his wife, Mariah Smallbone, in a brand new film called A Music City Story. Now, the two even got to play each other's love interest on the screen. How cute is that? Now, it's about a struggling singer-songwriter who's given a second chance at her career and discovers that God may have a bigger plan for her life than she ever imagined. Now, Joel recently shared why filming this one in Nashville is so special. Check out what he had to say.
3: We are literally in the heart of Music City, right in downtown. We're not shooting in Alabama. We're not shooting in Kentucky. We're shooting in Nashville, Tennessee. A film that honors this city, a film that honors the music that comes out of this city, a film that honors Latin culture, country culture, honors faith, and we're doing it right here.
0: Number three.
2: Okay, one of the biggest nights in Christian music is almost here. And the nominees for the 57th annual GMA Dove Awards have officially been announced. Now, the Dove Awards celebrate some of the biggest songs, artists, and albums in Christian and gospel music. And Torrin Wells, who you just heard a little while in the countdown, he's going to be back as a host for the fourth year in a row. Now, there are so many familiar names on this year's ballot. And Brandon Lake is having another big year, it looks like. He is leading this year's Dove Award nomination. But here's the category I want to know your thoughts on. Pop Contemporary Song of the Year. Listen to this lineup and tell me who gets your vote. Dusty Bibles by Josiah Queen. Homesick for Heaven by Phil Wickham. Left It in the River by Jamie McDonald. Let It Be a Hallelujah by Lauren Daigle. Or Washed by Elevation Rhythm. That is a tough category, isn't it? We'll have the full list of nominees, plus all the details you need to know on when and where you can watch this awards show. It's all going to be at our website at 20thecountdown.com. And while you're there, let me know which song you think deserves to take home Song of the Year.
0: You're up to date. That was three things you need to know. Now, back to the countdown with William Ryan III.
2: Well, I just mentioned some of the Dove Award nominees, but this next guy actually is nominated for Christmas Recorded Song of the Year along with Katie Nicole. I mean, can Christmas get here fast enough? Here is Matt Maher up next with Gonna Be All Right.
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1: Well, we are at that midway point here on our countdown this weekend. So what did you think about the first half? Quite a bit of movement, right? Torin Wells and Toby Mac, they each made a three-point climb. And we may see those two songs battle it out in the next coming weeks. But in today's top 10, five tracks are holding steady right where they were from last week. And five are sliding up or down. So I hope you've made plans to stay until the end, because I don't want to finish this countdown without you. So stay with me.
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1: Well, he's kicking off our top 10 again this weekend. It is Chandler Moore with God, I'm Just Grateful.
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1: At number 10 again this weekend, it's Chandler Moore with God, I'm Just Grateful. Well, this next one is our longest running song on the countdown at 24 weeks. It is from the group Elevation Rhythm.
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1: Hey, this is Matthew West, and this is the story behind my song, Good. For as long as I can remember, I've struggled to fully understand the depths of God's grace and the reality that it truly is a free gift. Instead, I get it all twisted, and I think if I do enough good stuff, then maybe, just maybe, I'll be good enough for grace. But this is what Paul said in Romans 11, verse 6. And since it is through God's kindness, then it is not by their good works. For in that case, God's grace would not be what it really is, free and undeserved. So I hope that when you listen to this song, you remember what I'm trying to learn every single day. You're not loved because you're worthy. You're loved because he's good.
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1: Back at number 8 again this weekend, it is Matthew West with Good on 20 The Countdown Magazine. Are you part of our private 20 The Countdown Magazine listener Facebook group yet? I mean, don't let the word private scare you off there. It's really not that scary. But we do have a group that is for listeners just like yourself who might want to go a little deeper and have some conversation with some other listeners of The Countdown around the globe. And we even throw in some fun questions there to kind of stir the pot. And we had one that sparked some discussion this last week, and the responses, they were pretty split evenly. The question was, are you someone who listens to the lyrics of a song first or the melody? I mean, I love to listen to the melody first personally, and once I kind of enjoy the song, then I kind of go a little deeper and listen to the lyrics and all that. But what about you? I mean, it's such a great question because Christian music, it is so powerful on both levels. Sometimes a lyric speaks straight to your heart, and other times it's the melody that kind of draws you in. Before you know it, those words are becoming part of your story. I know that is true for me as well. But what about you? What's your answer? Are you someone who listens to the lyrics first or the melody? Join our conversation in that private Facebook group. You can find a direct link to it at our website, 20thecountdown.com. But if you're already on Facebook and you're on our page there, there is a little button where you can request access to join that group, and we will let you in. There's no like test you got to take or anything crazy like that, but we just like to keep it kind of locked down. So, you know, you got people in there like spamming you or anything like that, but jump in there. It's so fun. Talk with other listeners from around the globe.
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1: 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That is our winning future fan favorite. 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And then the following week, I play the song with the most votes so you can hear the whole thing. It's so fun. But that's coming up along with our remaining 7.
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4: 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It's Fee, David and Lockie Coleman from Orange, New South Wales, Australia. 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

0: 30% chance of showers this afternoon. The wind becomes east 20 this afternoon. The high is 26, humidex of 34. Tonight, mainly cloudy, 60% chance of showers, risk of a thunder shower. Fog patches developing after midnight. The wind east 20, the low is 18. Tomorrow, mainly cloudy, 60% chance of showers, risk of a thunder shower in the afternoon. The wind is east 20, high of 23, humidex of 31. Tomorrow night, cloudy period, 60% chance of showers, a low of 16. Outlook for Monday, a mix of sun and cloud with a high 23, and that's your Mamaroneck area weather forecast.
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2: What's up, guys? This is We the Kingdom. And this is the story behind our song, Rescue Me. Y'all, we just want to give you a melody to put to an age-old story of David and Goliath. Man, he had some crazy faith, and it's amazing what God can do when we have faith like that. And we just pray that this song would be a huge encouragement to you guys to know that whatever giants you're facing out there are not impossible to fall to the ground in God's name.
3: Number 6.

0: We the Kingdom, and number 6 again this weekend here on 20 The Countdown Magazine, and it's called Rescue Me. I mean, that is a great song, isn't it? Nice little rock and roll song there for you. But you know, the music on the countdown, it totally points to something even better than just the great music that you're hearing. It points to Jesus. 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
0: 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So you're going to find out who that is in just a minute. 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
6: Top 5. Hey, this is Cece Winans with the message of my song, Worthy of It All. Psalm 63 talks about God's love being better than life, and that is so true. When I think of the goodness of Jesus and all that he has done for me, I can't help but praise God. And this song, Worthy of It All, just puts it all in perspective. When I just think of all of the great things that God has done, what he continues to do, and not just because of what he's done, but just because of who he is, he's worthy of all of our praise, all of our strength. The Bible instructs us to love him with all of our heart, soul, and mind. Why? Because he deserves nothing less. He is worthy of it all.
7: Number 5.

0: She spent 2 weeks in the number one spot here on the countdown. That is Cece Winans at number five this week with Worthy of It All. Now, next we are going to announce the winning future fan favorite. And if you remember last week, I played some clips of some new songs for you. One of them was from Tate Butts called When I Pray, and the other from Eric Nieder called Praise You All the Same. Well, we tallied up all those votes that came in, and there sure were a lot of them. And the one with the most votes that we're going to play for you right now, it was the new song called When I Pray from Tate Butts. Here it is on 20 The Countdown Magazine.
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That is the winning future fan favorite here on 20 The Countdown magazine. It's called When I Pray from Tate Butts. Congratulations to him for that winning song on the future fan favorite. And if you're thinking to yourself, wait a minute, I didn't get to vote on a favorite song. How do I get in on this? Well, you get to do it right now. I'm going to play some new clips for you and have you vote at our website for the future fan favorite. Then be listening next weekend because we're going to tally up the votes and play the full version of the song that has the most. Okay, your first clip this week of the new ones I'm going to play for you is from Katie Nicole. This is our new one called I Found Jesus. Yeah.

got your first choice for this week's future fan favorite from Katie Nicole called I Found Jesus. Okay, the next song to listen to before you vote is from Red Rocks Worship and Chris Brown. Here is The Lord Is With Me.

0: called The Lord Is With Me from Red Rocks Worship and Chris Brown. The second pick there for the future fan favorite, the one before was from Katie Nicole called I Found Jesus.
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0: Well, she is nominated for New Artist of the Year at the GMA Dove Awards, along with a few other nominations. Here is Jamie McDonald with Ain't No Way.

0: It's Jamie McDonald moving up one to number four here on 20 The Countdown Magazine. That's called Ain't No Way. I love that one. You know, it's always amazing to think about where these songs are being heard around the world. You know, just a few minutes ago, we were in Australia hearing from a few folks, and now we're heading over to Southeast Asia. Now, Audrey, whose family recently moved to Southeast Asia, just sent in this note. She said, I love 20 The Countdown Magazine. We've been listening since last year, and some of my favorite songs are on it. There are also songs I'd never heard before, and some of those have become favorites too. Every Saturday, I play the countdown on my speaker, and I just relax. It's one of our favorite podcasts right now. I love that. That is one of the things that makes this countdown so special. Some of the songs, they feel like old friends, you know? While others become brand new favorites that you might have never discovered otherwise. So now it is your turn. Where are you listening from in the world today? I'd love to hear from you. 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
0: Well, we are down to the top three remaining songs of the week. This is not the time to think, you know what, I'm going to go and do something else right now. Because you'll miss out. Stay with me and find out what happens in these remaining three on the countdown this weekend.
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5: Your Mamershe and area weather forecast, mainly cloudy, 30% chance of showers this afternoon. The wind becomes east 20 this afternoon, the high is 26, humidex of 34. Tonight, mainly cloudy, 60% chance of showers, risk of a thunder shower, fog patches developing after midnight. The wind east 20, the low is 18. Tomorrow, mainly cloudy, 60% chance of showers, risk of a thunder shower in the afternoon. The wind is east 20, high of 23, humidex of 31. Tomorrow night, cloudy periods 60% chance of showers, a low of 16. Outlook for Monday, a mix of sun and cloud with a high 23. And that's your Mamershe and area weather forecast.
6: We would like to inform you that as of this time today, there are no current funerals to announce. 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
3: Well, I was just talking with my friend Paula, who listens to The Countdown every Monday at work with her coworkers, and she was telling me this next one from Phil Wickham and Brandon Lake is a song they've been enjoying. 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

0: is Josiah Queen, and he's back at number two again this week with Demons here on 20, the Countdown Magazine. I don't know if you know this or not, but he actually holds a business degree from the University of South Florida. And earlier this year, he sold out a concert at the university's arena and performed on the exact same stage where he walked for graduation. I mean, that's a full circle moment, right? I mean, imagine calling your buddies and being like, hey, you're never going to believe this, but I'm performing on the same stage where we did our graduation. I mean, that's unreal. Well, we're all through graduation season here where I live, and I know everyone's kind of gearing up to start school here pretty soon, so it's been pretty busy. A lot of things on the schedule, which, you know, might even pull you away from listening to the countdown and finishing it each week. But don't worry. I didn't know if you know this or not, but there is a way to catch up on what you missed, because we stream the countdown 24/7 at our website at 20thecountdown.com. Or if you're on one of your favorite podcast apps, you can search us up and find it there and kind of listen as you go throughout the week. And I know a lot of radio stations, they even repeat the show. So lots of ways you can catch up. But if you can stick around for a little while longer, our number one song is next.
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0: Oh, I'm so excited to share that Zach Williams is back in the number one spot again this week for a third week in a row. Now, this song is called Wait For Me, and it is absolutely incredible. And if you haven't heard the story about it, then you are in for a treat. Here's Zach Williams with more.
4: I wrote this song during a time when I felt completely lost. I've been walking through life trying to figure out everything on my own, carrying things I should have laid down years ago. And the more I tried, the harder the road got. One day I finally looked up and prayed, God, I need some direction. And what struck me was realizing he had never left. He was just there patiently waiting for me to turn around. Every detour, every stumble, every mile, every time I walked in the wrong direction, he kept guiding me back. The song is a reminder that even when we take the long way home, God still waits for us. Number one.

0: That is Zach Williams back at number one again this week. After 3 weeks in a row, that is. That's his song called Wait For Me. Here on 20 The Countdown Magazine. What did you think of the countdown this weekend? Pretty cool stuff, right? Hopefully you maybe even heard a new favorite song. And if you heard those new ones to vote on for the future fan favorite, then do me a favor. Go vote on your favorite song and then join me again next weekend and we'll play the full version of it for you. And hopefully it's the one that you voted on. Well, I'm William Ryan III and I want to say thank you for joining me this weekend. And I can't wait to do it again next time.
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3: Today is Saturday, August 8th. I'm Nathaniel Pitcher, and this is Life Radio News. Canada's labor market added 75,000 jobs in July, representing an increase of 0.4%. Statistics Canada reports the national unemployment rate fell to 6.4%, its lowest level in 2 years. Job gains were divided between full-time and part-time employment, with wholesale and retail trade accounting for 21,000 new positions. Employment increased among Canadians aged 25 to 54, with women in that age group seeing most of the gains. Statistics Canada says the country has added 181,000 jobs since April and 196,000 compared with the same time last year. The latest figures suggest the labor market may be stabilizing after a mild economic contraction in the first quarter when employers reduced staffing levels. Statistics Canada estimates real gross domestic product grew at an annualized rate of 3.4% during the second quarter, suggesting the economy performed considerably better during that period. A proposal to build a new daycare and housing development on Hanson Road in Newcastle could be moving closer to approval. The Greater Miramichi Service Commission's Planning Committee has unanimously recommended rezoning approximately 4.5 acres of a vacant wooded property from single-unit residential to medium-density residential. The proposed change would allow local design firm Breakwater Consulting to build a daycare center during the first phase of the project, followed by 48 townhouse units in the second phase. The remaining 5.5 acres would retain its existing single-unit residential zoning and designation. That area is part of a proposed two-phase subdivision containing 24 residential lots and an extension of the street network. And the future of the Chatham Public Library could involve leased space rather than a new city-owned facility, but the New Brunswick Public Library Service says its preferred option remains constructing a new library at the former site next to Elm Park. However, the service is also prepared to lease space on the ground floor of a proposed new privately owned commercial development. The library's services' other preferred options include leasing space in the new development and, as a third choice, renovating leased space at the Chatham Town Center on Water Street. The library is currently operating temporarily from a former Tim Hortons location in downtown Chatham. A 2025 assessment found that a new multi-purpose built library of approximately 6,415 square feet at the former King Street site would address many of the needs identified in the assessment. Keeping the Miramichi current, this is Life Radio News.
4: Your Miramichi and area weather forecast, mainly cloudy, 30% chance of showers this afternoon. The wind becomes east 20 this afternoon, the high is 26, humidex of 34. Tonight, mainly cloudy, 60% chance of showers, risk of a thunder shower, fog patches developing after midnight. The wind east 20, the low is 18. Tomorrow, mainly cloudy, 60% chance of showers, risk of a thunder shower in the afternoon. The wind is east 20, high of 23, humidex of 31. Tomorrow night, cloudy period 60% chance of showers, a low of 16. Outlook for Monday, a mix of sun and cloud with a high 23. And that's your Miramichi and area weather forecast.
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0: Today is Saturday, August 8th. I'm Nathaniel Pitcher, and this is Life Radio News. Canada's labor market added 75,000 jobs in July, representing an increase of 0.4%. Statistics Canada reports the national unemployment rate fell to 6.4%, its lowest level in 2 years. Job gains were divided between full-time and part-time employment, with wholesale and retail trade accounting for 21,000 new positions. Employment increased among Canadians aged 25 to 54, with women in that age group seeing most of the gains. Statistics Canada says the country has added 181,000 jobs since April and 196,000 compared with the same time last year. The latest figures suggest the labor market may be stabilizing after a mild economic contraction in the first quarter when employers reduced staffing levels. Statistics Canada estimates real gross domestic product grew at an annualized rate of 3.4% during the second quarter, suggesting the economy performed considerably better during that period. A proposal to build a new daycare and housing development on Hanson Road in Newcastle could be moving closer to approval. The Greater Miramichi Service Commission's Planning Committee has unanimously recommended rezoning approximately 4.5 acres of a vacant wooded property from single-unit residential to medium-density residential. The proposed change would allow local design firm Breakwater Consulting to build a daycare center during the first phase of the project, followed by 48 townhouse units in the second phase. The remaining 5.5 acres would retain its existing single-unit residential zoning and designation. That area is part of a proposed two-phase subdivision containing 24 residential lots and an extension of the street network. And the future of the Chatham Public Library could involve leased space rather than a new city-owned facility, but the New Brunswick Public Library Service says its preferred option remains constructing a new library at the former site next to Elm Park. However, the service is also prepared to lease space on the ground floor of a proposed new privately owned commercial development. The library service's other preferred options include leasing space in the new development and, as a third choice, renovating leased space at the Chatham Town Center on Water Street. The library is currently operating temporarily from a former Tim Hortons location in downtown Chatham. A 2025 assessment found that a new multi-purpose built library of approximately 6,415 square feet at the former King Street site would address many of the needs identified in the assessment. Keeping the Miramichi current, this is Life Radio News.
1: Your Miramichi and area weather forecast, mainly cloudy, 30% chance of showers this afternoon. The wind becomes east 20 this afternoon, the high is 26, humidex of 34. Tonight, mainly cloudy, 60% chance of showers, risk of a thunder shower, fog patches developing after midnight. The wind east 20, the low is 18. Tomorrow, mainly cloudy, 60% chance of showers, risk of a thunder shower in the afternoon. The wind is east 20, high of 23, humidex of 31. Tomorrow night, cloudy period 60% chance of showers, a low of 16. Outlook for Monday, a mix of sun and cloud with a high 23. And that's your Miramichi and area weather forecast.
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1: Your Miramichi and area weather forecast, mainly cloudy, 30% chance of showers this afternoon. The wind becomes east 20 this afternoon, the high is 26, humidex of 34. Tonight, mainly cloudy, 60% chance of showers, risk of a thunder shower, fog patches developing after midnight. The wind east 20, the low is 18. Tomorrow, mainly cloudy, 60% chance of showers, risk of a thunder shower in the afternoon. The wind is east 20, high of 23, humidex of 31. Tomorrow night, cloudy period 60% chance of showers, a low of 16. Outlook for Monday, a mix of sun and cloud with a high 23. And that's your Miramichi and area weather forecast.
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1: Your Miramichi and area weather forecast, mainly cloudy, 30% chance of showers this afternoon. The wind becomes east 20 this afternoon, the high is 26, humidex of 34. Tonight, mainly cloudy, 60% chance of showers, risk of a thunder shower, fog patches developing after midnight. The wind east 20, the low is 18. Tomorrow, mainly cloudy, 60% chance of showers, risk of a thunder shower in the afternoon. The wind is east 20, high of 23, humidex of 31. Tomorrow night, cloudy period 60% chance of showers, a low of 16. Outlook for Monday, a mix of sun and cloud with a high 23. And that's your Miramichi and area weather forecast.
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That's music from Pat Barrett to get us started on this edition of Worship. I'm Andy Christman, and this is our first episode of 2026. I'm so excited to be back with you as we lift our voices and sing, as we give our great God the praise that He deserves. Let's sing along now with music from Bethel, and this is Worship. There

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More great songs of worship are coming up right now.

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2: Your Miramichi and area weather forecast, mainly cloudy, 30% chance of showers this afternoon. The wind becomes east 20 this afternoon, the high is 26, humidex of 34. Tonight, mainly cloudy, 60% chance of showers, risk of a thunder shower, fog patches developing after midnight. The wind east 20, the low is 18. Tomorrow, mainly cloudy, 60% chance of showers, risk of a thunder shower in the afternoon. The wind is east 20, high of 23, humidex of 31. Tomorrow night, cloudy period 60% chance of showers, a low of 16. Outlook for Monday, a mix of sun and cloud with a high 23. And that's your Miramichi and area weather forecast.
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That's music from Jonathan Traylor with Freedom in This House. I'm Andy Christman. This is Worship, and because it's the beginning of the year, this is a great time to start a new Bible reading plan. May I suggest the M. Shane plan that you can find on the YouVersion app. I do that every year, and I highly recommend it. Okay, let's continue to sing with music now from Matt Redman. This is Worship.

For God has not given us a spirit of fear, but of love, power, and a sound mind. And as we walk into 2026, let's remember that God is with us. He never leaves us, never forsakes us. He always has good things planned for those who call Him Father. Let's continue to sing. Let's continue to make music to our great Savior. I'm Andy Christman, and this is Worship.

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1: Your Mamre and area weather forecast. Mainly cloudy, 30% chance of showers this afternoon. The wind becomes east 20 this afternoon. The high is 26, humidex of 34. Tonight, mainly cloudy, 60% chance of showers. Risk of a thunder shower. Fog patches developing after midnight. The wind east 20, the low is 18. Tomorrow, mainly cloudy, 60% chance of showers. Risk of a thunder shower in the afternoon. The wind is east 20, high of 23, humidex of 31. Tomorrow night, cloudy period 60% chance of showers, a low of 16. Outlook for Monday, a mix of sun and cloud with a high 23. And that's your Mamre and area weather forecast.
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That's music from Elevation Rhythm with Sing of Your Love. I'm Andy Christman. Welcome to worship. If you'd like to see a list of all the songs that I'm playing on today's show, you can find that list right now at andychristman.com. Here's music from Passion with The Lord Will Provide. And this is worship.

Nothing in creation can separate us from the love of God, which is in Christ Jesus, our Lord. He is faithful, He is true, and He deserves to hear our songs of praise. I'm Andy Christman. Let's continue to sing. Let's continue to worship.

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the best in modern worship music from churches and worship leaders around the world. I'm Andy Christman. Welcome to worship. I'm excited to have this time with you as we kick off 2026 singing and giving our great God the praise that He deserves. Here's music now from Jesus Culture, and this is worship. Fire.

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With who else? I'm Andy Christman. This is Worship. 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
1: Your Miramichi and area weather forecast, mainly cloudy, 30% chance of showers this afternoon. The wind becomes east 20 this afternoon, the high is 26, humidex of 34. Tonight, mainly cloudy, 60% chance of showers, risk of a thunder shower, fog patches developing after midnight. The wind east 20, the low is 18. Tomorrow, mainly cloudy, 60% chance of showers, risk of a thunder shower in the afternoon. The wind is east 20, high of 23, humidex of 31. Tomorrow night, cloudy period 60% chance of showers, a low of 16. Outlook for Monday, a mix of sun and cloud with a high 23. And that's your Miramichi and area weather forecast.
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That's music from Sons of Sunday with God Did. I'm Andy Christman. Thanks for joining me today for worship. I would love to hear from you this week. You can find me on Facebook, X, Instagram, YouTube, or at my website, andychristman.com. Let's continue to sing. This is worship.

Our Father which art in heaven, hallowed be your name. Your kingdom come, your will be done in earth as it is in heaven. Give us this day our daily bread, and forgive us our debts as we forgive our debtors. And lead us not into temptation, but deliver us from evil. For thine is the kingdom and the power and the glory forever. And we all say, amen. Let's continue to sing and make music to our faithful Savior. I'm Andy Christman, and this is Worship.

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1: Your Miramichi and area weather forecast, mainly cloudy, 30% chance of showers this afternoon. The wind becomes east 20 this afternoon, the high is 26, humidex of 34. Tonight, mainly cloudy, 60% chance of showers, risk of a thunder shower, fog patches developing after midnight. The wind east 20, the low is 18. Tomorrow, mainly cloudy, 60% chance of showers, risk of a thunder shower in the afternoon. The wind is east 20, high of 23, humidex of 31. Tomorrow night, cloudy period 60% chance of showers, a low of 16. Outlook for Monday, a mix of sun and cloud with a high 23. And that's your Miramichi and area weather forecast.
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What a great reminder. That's Bridge Worship, along with Patrick Mayberry with What My Father's Like. I'm Andy Christman. This is Worship. Here's brand new music now from Jonathan and Melissa Helser. This is called Cathedral, and this is Worship.

the best in modern worship music from churches and worship leaders around the world. I'm Andy Christman. Hey, thanks for hanging out with me today on worship. 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There you can see a list of all the songs that I've played on today's show and check out my podcast. It's called One Degree of Andy, and you can find it wherever you find your favorite podcasts. Until next week, may the Lord bless you and keep you. May the Lord make his face to shine upon you and be gracious to you. May the Lord lift up his countenance upon you and give you peace. Let's continue to worship.

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6: 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I'm William Ryan III, and whether you are listening on the radio, streaming online, or through a podcast app, I'm really glad that you're here. Now, along the way today, we're going to catch you up on what's happening with your favorite Christian artists. We're going to hear from listeners from around the world and, of course, count down the 20 biggest songs in Christian music. Now, you never know what kind of week the chart's going to give us, and that's what makes this show so fun. Now, some songs are making a serious push towards the top, and a few favorites, they're trying to hold their ground. And by the end of the next 2 hours, we're going to find out if Zach Williams is at number one for a third week in a row.
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6: Well, another cool part about our show is getting to debut some new music for you each week. And this time we have a new one from Cochran and Company. Now, they've been on our countdown a bunch, but if you're not familiar, this is a group from Montgomery, Indiana, and it's led by Michael Cochran. That's where they get their name, of course. And, you know, they've done a great job about blending some soulful music like pop and rock and some gospel and blues and kind of creating a really cool sound. This week, they're kicking things off with a new one called What Grace Can Do. And here is Michael Cochran with the story about it.
7: Our new song, What Grace Can Do, is for anyone who's ever felt the shame of past mistakes or current struggles. God is not waiting in anger to punish us for our wrongs. He's running after us to meet us right where we are, just like the prodigal son. He welcomes us with open arms. He throws a robe around our back and a ring on our finger. No condemnation, just love. That's what grace can do.
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0: Author.
1: That is number 19 from Brandon Lake and Nick Jonas. They are teaming up for that one called The Author on 20, The Countdown Magazine. Well, this next artist was actually pursuing a career in opera, if you can believe it. But he is here with our next song, and I'm going to let him introduce it and tell you all about it.
2: What's up, y'all? It's your boy, Bay Turner, and I would love to share a little bit about the heart behind my song, Somebody's Praying. Y'all, I wrote this song when I was at total war with myself. I was stuck in patterns that I couldn't break, and I couldn't outrun this almost dark night of the soul. And I got up one morning to write a song, and this simple image came to my mind. It was my mom on her hands and knees. The Lord was showing me that she was interceding for me. And I realized in the moment, I wasn't still standing because I was strong or capable enough or good enough. I was still standing because someone else kept praying when I stopped. So I wrote this song for the moment that you realize that you've been held up the whole time because of someone else's prayers. You were carried without ever earning it. You were loved without ever deserving it. So I want you to know, in those dark moments, somebody's always praying.
3: Number 18.
0: Should have been long gone now, yeah. Should damn be living.

0: praying.
1: It is his 12th week here on 20 The Countdown Magazine, and he's moving up one this week to number 18. That is Bay Turner with his latest called Somebody's Praying. Well, last week I mentioned that we were having a few struggles here in the Ryan home. I mean, it is the hottest part of the year here in Texas, and that's not a lot of fun when your air conditioner is not working properly. I mean, we've been going through this for about a month trying to get this thing fixed, and it was like, you know, they're waiting on a part and all the things, but it finally got resolved yesterday, and the house is nice and cool here in Texas again, so I'm excited about that. But it's kind of funny to think about. We have listeners that listen all over the world, and I know right now when we are in the middle of the summer, the Northern Hemisphere, our friends in Australia are all bundled up enjoying winter. I mean, I think I would love to trade them at some point, but hey, I've got a message from Mark, though, who is checking in from down under, and he couldn't resist sharing a few summer tips from someone who's currently living through the opposite season as him.
2: G'day, mate. It's Mark here from T-Bar, that's short for Toowoomba, Queensland, Oz. I listen on 92.9 Voice FM, listening to 20 The Countdown on the weekend whilst outside gardening. I think your show is rad, which means really good. It's winter here, so it's a little bit nippy as you and the US are in summer. Throw another shrimp on the barbie for us and make sure that when you're outside in the sunshine that you slip, slop, slap. That means slip on a long sleeve shirt, slop on some sunscreen and slap on a hat. And yeah, make sure you remember the sunnies. See ya.
1: That's great, Mark. Wow, that is some really good advice there for, you know, us in America. I still want to know what the sunnies are. I'm assuming that's sunglasses, maybe. I don't know. You didn't explain that when you left me hanging there. But the rest of it, though, slopping on the sunscreen, I mean, all that fun stuff. That is great. Well, it's good to know you are prepared for when summer eventually gets to you. But right now, we will take that advice here in the United States. So thanks for that. And thanks for connecting with us. You know, if you ever want to connect with us like Mark did, you can do that at our website at 20thecountdown.com. 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
1: 17 more songs to go here on the countdown this weekend. And the new one from Forrest Frank called OK, that is one of those songs in our remaining 17. Plus, we're going to hear some more stories behind a few of the songs, like the new one from Torrin Wells. That's happening a little later this hour. He'll be dropping by to tell us about that one. And our artist news, that's coming up towards the end of this hour. So stay with us.
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11: Your Mamershe and area weather forecast, mainly cloudy, 30% chance of showers this afternoon. The wind becomes east 20 this afternoon, the high is 26, humidex of 34. Tonight, mainly cloudy, 60% chance of showers, risk of a thunder shower, fog patches developing after midnight. The wind east 20, the low is 18. Tomorrow, mainly cloudy, 60% chance of showers, risk of a thunder shower in the afternoon. The wind is east 20, high of 23, humidex of 31. Tomorrow night, cloudy period 60% chance of showers, a low of 16. Outlook

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0: at number 17 again this weekend. It is Forrest Frank with his latest called OK. And I hear that he just wrapped up his summer Jesus Generation tour, and he's looking forward to some time with his wife, Grace, and their two boys. That'll be some great catch-up time. Well, next here on 20 The Countdown Magazine is the latest from John Reddick. And speaking of tours, I hear his wife, Rebecca, has been touring with him lately for the first time ever. Here he is with his latest called Holding On.
1: Number 16.

0: That is John Reddick moving up two spots to land at number 16 this week here on 20. It's called Holding On. Well, are you following us on social media yet? If not, you are totally missing out on some really fun things. We played Forrest Frank just a little while ago at number 17, and our team was actually at the Forrest Frank Jesus Revolution Tour stop when it came to Arlington, Texas this past weekend. So we posted all sorts of photos from the show and a little recap there. I'd love for you to go check it out if you haven't seen it yet. And it's been incredible reading through the comments there on your post from people that have been seeing him all over the country. They've been sharing some stories from some of those shows they attended and talk about their favorite moments and celebrating all that God has been doing through that tour. It's been amazing. So join our conversation. Go look for us on Instagram or on Facebook. Give us a follow. But more importantly, jump in and engage with us. Talk with us. Tell us about things that are going on in your part of the country, and we would love to hear from you. 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
0: 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Carly Ann Taylor, she's coming up here in just a minute to tell us about her latest called Why Should I Worry. And if you haven't heard the story about that song, you are in for a treat. 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
0: Well, welcome back to our countdown this weekend. You know, one of the coolest things about the songs that you hear on the show is that a lot of times they come out of some real moments in these artists' lives that they're walking through, and they just journal about it and it turns into a song. That's kind of what happened with this next one from Carly Ann Taylor, but I'll let her share more about it.
6: I wrote this in a season where anxiety felt super loud and my future felt even more unclear. If that sounds like you today, you're not alone. One thing God keeps continuously reminding me of is that He meets us exactly where we are and not where we think we should be. When we let go of control and lay everything down at the feet of Jesus, His peace feels louder than our fear. The world constantly tells us to worry about everything, but when we call on the name of the Lord, when we call on the name of Jesus, He brings peace, direction, and security. Hey, my friend, He knows you and He sees you. He has good plans for you because that's just who He is. So why should we worry? Let this be our anthem today.
1: Number 50.

0: That is Carly Ann Taylor with Why Should I Worry, dropping down a couple of spots to land at number 15 on 20 The Countdown magazine. Well, this next one is also dropping down a couple of spots. It's from Tasha Layton, and it's called Meet Me in the Valley.
1: Number 14. You can't

0: That is Torrin Wells, and he is making a 3-point jump up the chart to number 13 with Breathe on it here on 20, the Countdown Magazine. That's a pretty incredible little jump there for him. There's one other artist that's also making a 3-point climb, and I'll tell you who that is a little later. But I got to thinking about this when I was playing Tasha Layton's song a minute ago. I heard that she recently got out of a speeding ticket when she explained to the police officer that she had a sourdough bread emergency at home. And he let her off. He let her go with a warning. And I was like, wow, I have never gotten let go, pulled over for speeding. Maybe you have. Have you ever like gotten pulled over by the police and you were speeding and you knew you were guilty, but you gave them a story and told them what was going on and they just kind of let you go? I hope you didn't like make up a story, but if you had a legitimate story and they let you go, I would love to hear about it. 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
0: Well, speaking of speeding, we are speeding through the countdown this weekend because we only have 12 more songs to go. I mean, that's incredible. We're going fast, but we're not going to get pulled over for that, I promise. But we have some artist news on the way for you in just a little while. Those are those three things you need to know. It's where we kind of catch up with what's happening in the Christian music industry together. And then, of course, we're going to jump into our top 10 in no time, so stay with me.
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5: Your Miramichi and area weather forecast, mainly cloudy, 30% chance of showers this afternoon. The wind becomes east 20 this afternoon, the high is 26, humidex of 34. Tonight, mainly cloudy, 60% chance of showers, risk of a thunder shower, fog patches developing after midnight. The wind east 20, the low is 18. Tomorrow, mainly cloudy, 60% chance of showers, risk of a thunder shower in the afternoon. The wind is east 20, high of 23, humidex of 31. Tomorrow night, cloudy period 60% chance of showers, a low of 16. Outlook for Monday, a mix of sun and cloud with a high 23. And that's your Miramichi and area weather forecast.
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0: Well, I mentioned there was another artist coming up here in our countdown this weekend that was making a 3-point jump. It just happens to be this next song from Toby Mac. Here he is with Lord It Feels Good on 20.

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0: Number two.
2: Joel Smallbone from the band For King and Country is back on the movie set. This time, he is starring alongside his wife, Mariah Smallbone, in a brand new film called A Music City Story. Now, the two even got to play each other's love interest on the screen. How cute is that? Now, it's about a struggling singer-songwriter who's given a second chance at her career and discovers that God may have a bigger plan for her life than she ever imagined. Now, Joel recently shared why filming this one in Nashville is so special. Check out what he had to say.
3: We are literally in the heart of Music City, right in downtown. We're not shooting in Alabama. We're not shooting in Kentucky. We're shooting in Nashville, Tennessee. A film that honors this city, a film that honors the music that comes out of this city, a film that honors Latin culture, country culture, honors faith, and we're doing it right here.
0: Number three.
2: Okay, one of the biggest nights in Christian music is almost here. And the nominees for the 57th annual GMA Dove Awards have officially been announced. Now, the Dove Awards celebrate some of the biggest songs, artists, and albums in Christian and gospel music. And Torrin Wells, who you just heard a little while in the countdown, he's going to be back as a host for the fourth year in a row. Now, there are so many familiar names on this year's ballot. And Brandon Lake is having another big year, it looks like. He is leading this year's Dove Award nomination. But here's the category I want to know your thoughts on. Pop Contemporary Song of the Year. Listen to this lineup and tell me who gets your vote. Dusty Bibles by Josiah Queen. Homesick for Heaven by Phil Wickham. Left It in the River by Jamie McDonald. Let It Be a Hallelujah by Lauren Daigle. Or Washed by Elevation Rhythm. That is a tough category, isn't it? We'll have the full list of nominees, plus all the details you need to know on when and where you can watch this awards show. It's all going to be at our website at 20thecountdown.com. And while you're there, let me know which song you think deserves to take home Song of the Year.
1: You're up to date. That was three things you need to know. Now, back to the countdown with William Ryan III.
2: Well, I just mentioned some of the Dove Award nominees, but this next guy actually is nominated for Christmas Recorded Song of the Year along with Katie Nicole. I mean, can Christmas get here fast enough? Here is Matt Maher up next with Gonna Be All Right. Never

0: is back in that number 11 spot again this weekend. It is Matt Maher with Gonna Be All Right on 20 The Countdown Magazine. You know, if you love that song, then you're going to have to do this little fun activity this weekend. His daughter and her friends, they made up a dance to Gonna Be All Right. You can check it out on his social media account there. And of course, record yourself doing it and send it to us. I mean, that's a given, right? Well, coming up, we're going to kick off our top 10. But here's a reminder in case you missed it on what happened at the end of our show last week.
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1: Well, we are at that midway point here on our countdown this weekend. So what did you think about the first half? Quite a bit of movement, right? Torrin Wells and Toby Mac, they each made a three-point climb. And we may see those two songs battle it out in the next coming weeks. But in today's top 10, five tracks are holding steady right where they were from last week. And five are sliding up or down. So I hope you've made plans to stay until the end, because I don't want to finish this countdown without you. So stay with me.
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1: Well, he's kicking off our top 10 again this weekend. It is Chandler Moore with God, I'm Just Grateful.
3: Number 10. There was

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1: At number 10 again this weekend, it's Chandler Moore with God, I'm Just Grateful. Well, this next one is our longest running song on the countdown at 24 weeks. It is from the group Elevation Rhythm.
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1: Hey, this is Matthew West, and this is the story behind my song, Good. For as long as I can remember, I've struggled to fully understand the depths of God's grace and the reality that it truly is a free gift. Instead, I get it all twisted, and I think if I do enough good stuff, then maybe, just maybe, I'll be good enough for grace. But this is what Paul said in Romans 11, verse 6. And since it is through God's kindness, then it is not by their good works. For in that case, God's grace would not be what it really is, free and undeserved. So I hope that when you listen to this song, you remember what I'm trying to learn every single day. You're not loved because you're worthy. You're loved because he's good.
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0: at number 8 again this weekend, it is Matthew West with Good on 20 The Countdown Magazine. Are you part of our private 20 The Countdown Magazine listener Facebook group yet? I mean, don't let the word private scare you off there. It's really not that scary. But we do have a group that is for listeners just like yourself who might want to go a little deeper and have some conversation with some other listeners of The Countdown around the globe. And we even throw in some fun questions there to kind of stir the pot. And we had one that sparked some discussion this last week, and the responses, they were pretty split evenly. The question was, are you someone who listens to the lyrics of a song first or the melody? I mean, I love to listen to the melody first personally, and once I kind of enjoy the song, then I kind of go a little deeper and listen to the lyrics and all that. But what about you? I mean, it's such a great question because Christian music, it is so powerful on both levels. Sometimes a lyric speaks straight to your heart, and other times it's the melody that kind of draws you in. Before you know it, those words are becoming part of your story. I know that is true for me as well. But what about you? What's your answer? Are you someone who listens to the lyrics first or the melody? Join our conversation in that private Facebook group. You can find a direct link to it at our website, 20thecountdown.com. But if you're already on Facebook and you're on our page there, there is a little button where you can request access to join that group, and we will let you in. There's no like test you got to take or anything crazy like that, but we just like to keep it kind of locked down. So, you know, you got people in there like spamming you or anything like that, but jump in there. It's so fun. Talk with other listeners from around the globe.
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0: still some more songs with a little bit of movement this week in our remaining 7 songs of the week. And we also have a little bonus song in there. That is our winning future fan favorite. And if you're not familiar with that, every week I play some clips of some new songs coming up a little later where you get to vote on your favorite. And then the following week, I play the song with the most votes so you can hear the whole thing. It's so fun. But that's coming up along with our remaining 7.
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3: 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It's Fee, David and Lockie Coleman from Orange, New South Wales, Australia. 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
11: Your Miramichi and area weather forecast, mainly cloudy, 30% chance of showers this afternoon. The wind becomes east 20 this afternoon, the high is 26, humidex of 34. Tonight, mainly cloudy, 60% chance of showers, risk of a thundershower, fog patches developing after midnight. The wind east 20, the low is 18. Tomorrow, mainly cloudy, 60% chance of showers, risk of a thundershower in the afternoon. The wind is east 20, high of 23, humidex of 31. Tomorrow night, cloudy period 60% chance of showers, a low of 16. Outlook for Monday, a mix of sun and cloud with a high 23. And that's your Miramichi and area weather forecast.
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0: Well, you get not one, but two incredible artists on this next song called Perfectly. Here is Micah, Tyler, and Colton Dixon on 20.
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0: We the Kingdom, number 6 again this weekend here on 20 The Countdown Magazine, and it's called Rescue Me. I mean, that is a great song, isn't it? Nice little rock and roll song there for you. But you know, the music on the countdown, it totally points to something even better than just the great music that you're hearing. It points to Jesus. 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
0: Well, 5 more songs to go on the countdown and something really cool. 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So you're going to find out who that is in just a minute. 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
1: 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Top
4: five. Hey, this is Cece Winans with the message of my song, Worthy of It All. Psalm 63 talks about God's love being better than life, and that is so true. When I think of the goodness of Jesus and all that he has done for me, I can't help but praise God. And this song, Worthy of It All, just puts it all in perspective when I just think of all of the great things that God has done, what he continues to do, and not just because of what he's done, but just because of who he is. He's worthy of all of our praise, all of our strength. The Bible instructs us to love him with all of our heart, soul, and mind. Why? Because he deserves nothing less. He is worthy of it all.
5: Number

0: She's been 2 weeks in the number one spot here on the countdown. That is Cece Winans at number five this week with Worthy of It All. Now, next, we are going to announce the winning future fan favorite. And if you remember last week, I played some clips of some new songs for you. One of them was from Tate Butts called When I Pray, and the other from Eric Nieder called Praise You All the Same. Well, we tallied up all those votes that came in, and there sure were a lot of them. And the one with the most votes that we're going to play for you right now, it was the new song called When I Pray from Tate Butts. Here it is on 20 The Countdown Magazine.
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0: That is the winning future fan favorite here on 20 The Countdown magazine. It's called When I Pray from Tate Buttz. Congratulations to him for that winning song on the future fan favorite. And if you're thinking to yourself, wait a minute, I didn't get to vote on a favorite song. How do I get in on this? Well, you get to do it right now. I'm going to play some new clips for you and have you vote at our website for the future fan favorite. Then be listening next weekend because we're going to tally up the votes and play the full version of the song that has the most. Okay, your first clip this week of the new ones I'm going to play for you is from Katie Nicole. This is our new one called I Found Jesus.
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got your first choice for this week's Future Fan favorite from Katie Nicole called I Found Jesus. Okay, the next song to listen to before you vote is from Red Rocks Worship and Chris Brown. Here is The Lord Is With Me.

0: called The Lord Is With Me from Red Rocks Worship and Chris Brown. The second pick there for the future fan favorite, the one before, was from Katie Nicole called I Found Jesus.
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0: Well, she is nominated for a New Artist of the Year at the GMA Dove Awards, along with a few other nominations. Here is Jamie McDonald with Ain't No

0: It's Jamie McDonald moving up one to number four here on 20 The Countdown Magazine. That's called Ain't No Way. I love that one. You know, it's always amazing to think about where these songs are being heard around the world. You know, just a few minutes ago, we were in Australia hearing from a few folks, and now we're heading over to Southeast Asia. Now, Audrey, whose family recently moved to Southeast Asia, just sent in this note. She said, I love 20 The Countdown Magazine. We've been listening since last year, and some of my favorite songs are on it. There are also songs I'd never heard before, and some of those have become favorites too. Every Saturday, I play the countdown on my speaker, and I just relax. It's one of our favorite podcasts right now. I love that. That is one of the things that makes this countdown so special. Some of the songs, they feel like old friends, you know? Others become brand new favorites that you might have never discovered otherwise. So now it is your turn. Where are you listening from in the world today? I'd love to hear from you. 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
0: 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This is not the time to think, you know what, I'm going to go and do something else right now. Because you'll miss out. Stay with me and find out what happens in these remaining three on the countdown this weekend.
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5: Your Miramichi and area weather forecast, mainly cloudy, 30% chance of showers this afternoon. The wind becomes east 20 this afternoon, the high is 26, humidex of 34. Tonight, mainly cloudy, 60% chance of showers, risk of a thunder shower, fog patches developing after midnight. The wind east 20, the low is 18. Tomorrow, mainly cloudy, 60% chance of showers, risk of a thunder shower in the afternoon. The wind is east 20, high of 23, humidex of 31. Tomorrow night, cloudy period 60% chance of showers, a low of 16. Outlook for Monday, a mix of sun and cloud with a high 23. And that's your Miramichi and area weather forecast.
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10: Well, I was just talking with my friend Paula, who listens to The Countdown every Monday at work with her coworkers, and she was telling me this next one from Phil Wickham and Brandon Lake is a song they've been enjoying. 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

0: That is Josiah Queen, and he's back at number two again this week with Demons here on 20, the Countdown Magazine. I don't know if you know this or not, but he actually holds a business degree from the University of South Florida. And earlier this year, he sold out a concert at the university's arena and performed on the exact same stage where he walked for graduation. I mean, that's a full circle moment, right? I mean, imagine calling your buddies and being like, hey, you're never going to believe this, but I'm performing on the same stage where we did our graduation. I mean, that's unreal. Well, we're all through graduation season here where I live, and I know everyone's kind of gearing up to start school here pretty soon, so it's been pretty busy. A lot of things on the schedule, which, you know, might even pull you away from listening to the countdown and finishing it each week, but don't worry. I didn't know if you know this or not, but there is a way to catch up on what you missed, because we stream the countdown 24/7 at our website at 20thecountdown.com. 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
0: Oh, I'm so excited to share that Zach Williams is back in the number one spot again this week for a third week in a row. Now, this song is called Wait For Me, and it is absolutely incredible. And if you haven't heard the story about it, then you are in for a treat. Here's Zach Williams with more.
4: I wrote this song during a time when I felt completely lost. I've been walking through life trying to figure out everything on my own, carrying things I should have laid down years ago. And the more I tried, the harder the road got. One day I finally looked up and prayed, God, I need some direction. And what struck me was realizing he had never left. He was just there patiently waiting for me to turn around. Every detour, every stumble, every mile, every time I walked in the wrong direction, he kept guiding me back. The song is a reminder that even when we take the long way home, God still waits for us.
1: Number one.

0: is Zach Williams back at number one again this week. After 3 weeks in a row, that is. That's his song called Wait For Me. Here on 20 The Countdown Magazine. What did you think of the countdown this weekend? Pretty cool stuff, right? Hopefully you maybe even heard a new favorite song. And if you heard those new ones to vote on for the future fan favorite, then do me a favor. Go vote on your favorite song and then join me again next weekend and we'll play the full version of it for you. And hopefully it's the one that you voted on. Well, I'm William Ryan III, and I want to say thank you for joining me this weekend, and I can't wait to do it again next time.
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13: 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I'm your host, Kurt Wallace. I hope you're having a great weekend. Romans 8:31 tells us, if God is for us, who can be against us? He who did not spare his own son, but gave him up for us all. In all these things, we are more than conquerors through him who loved us. On this weekend show, Micah Tyler is here to reflect on the early days of his music career. Bart Millard from Mercy Me offers up some tips for balancing work and home life. Matthew West is here to talk about dealing with frustration. And Jeremy Camp shares the story behind a brand new song of his called Revival. Rachel James has the latest in Christian music news. We'll hear that future hit from Jeremy Camp and another brand new song from a guy named Chris Tomlin. Ever heard of him? It's going to be a great show, and we're glad you're listening this weekend. As we get things started with Forrest Frank and his song, OK.
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0: Okay from Forrest Frank lands in the number 20 spot here on the Weekend Top 20 Countdown. And we'd love to have you follow us on the X app. If you're on the X app, we are too. And you'll find us there at 20 Weekend. 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
1: 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It's number 19 on the Weekend Top 20 Countdown. And your friends here at the Countdown are on Instagram, if you are too, posting stuff there. 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And you can find us under the name The Weekend Top 20 Countdown on Instagram. We'll see you there. 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

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Okay, let's look back at last week. On last week's countdown, Josiah Queen had the number 3 song, Demons.

0: CC Winans, worthy of it all. 3 weeks at number one. 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Well, stay with us and we'll find out together here on the Weekend Top 20 Countdown. We're coming up. 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
4: Your Miramichi and area weather forecast, mainly cloudy, 30% chance of showers this afternoon. The wind becomes east 20 this afternoon, the high is 26, humidex of 34. Tonight, mainly cloudy, 60% chance of showers, risk of a thundershower, fog patches developing after midnight. The wind east 20, the low is 18. Tomorrow, mainly cloudy, 60% chance of showers, risk of a thundershower in the afternoon. The wind is east 20, high of 23, humidex of 31. Tomorrow night, cloudy period 60% chance of showers, a low of 16. Outlook for Monday, a mix of sun and cloud with a high 23. And that's your Miramichi and area weather forecast.
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0: This is the Weekend Top 20 Countdown. I'm your host, Kurt Wallace. Thanks so much for hanging out with us this weekend. And as we get back into the countdown, we find Matt Maher up next with his song, Gonna Be All Right.
1: Number 17.

0: Doesn't He? From Chris Tomlin is our future hit on the weekend Top 20 Countdown. That's a good one. And if you'd like to tell us what you think of Chris's brand new song, log on to our website and tell us at WeekendTop20Countdown.com. Now back to the countdown we go with Taryn Wells. He's up next with his song, Breathe On It.
1: Number 16.

0: Breathe on it. Tarr and Wells at number 16 on the Weekend Top 20 Countdown. Okay, stay with us. Still to come here on the countdown, the top 15 songs in the country. Micah Tyler looks back at some of the early days of his music career. And Rachel James is here with the latest in Christian music news. That and more coming up next here on the Weekend Top 20 Countdown. Hang in there with us.
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0: Thank you so much for joining us here on the Weekend Top 20 Countdown. I'm Kurt Wallace. I hope you're enjoying your weekend. In Psalm 118, the writer says, "When hard-pressed, I cried to the Lord. He brought me into a spacious place. The Lord is with me. I will not be afraid. What can mere mortals do to me? The Lord is my strength and defense. He has become my salvation." And if you ever miss listening to the Weekend Top 20 Countdown here on this station, hey, don't worry. 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Micah Tyler is up next here on the countdown. And when we sat down to talk with Micah, he shared the story about how he got started in his music career. Listen.
4: I was a bit of a late bloomer in music in the beginning. I actually felt called to be a youth pastor when I was 17 years old, became a youth pastor at 18, right out of high school. And then when I was 20, I wanted somebody to lead worship before I would preach messages on Wednesday night for the youth group. So I bought a guitar, hoping maybe one of the kids would learn how to play it. And after none of them did, I just started like playing it a little bit myself. I bought a book, like figured out a few chords and started just leading worship for the youth group here and there. And it turned into me like having buddies call me up and ask me to come lead worship for their groups, which turned into me playing a couple summer camps and some retreats and some revivals and those kind of things. And having no idea that 7 years later, when I was, you know, been married for 7 years, been a youth pastor for 9 years, had two kids at the time, God was going to radically ask us to step out and trust him. And so we ended up selling over half of what we owned. We bought a single wide mobile home trailer, put it on some borrowed land. I started doing odd jobs, and we felt like music was the next step for us.
0: Encouraging you and me to follow the path where God is leading us. That is Micah Tyler. Thank you, Micah. And speaking of Micah, he's up next with his song, Perfectly.
1: Number 15.

0: perfectly.
1: Micah Tyler has the number 15 song. It's called Perfectly, here on the Weekend Top 20 Countdown. 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And Lynn said, I love them all, but I'd have to say Spidey is my favorite hands down. Or maybe your wrist down, right? 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And if you'd like to be our friend, just like Spider-Man fan Lynn DeSalvo and more than 15,000 other listeners, just go to facebook.com/weekendtop20countdown or look for the Facebook link on our website, which is weekendtop20countdown.com. And here we go back into the countdown with Elevation Worship and Hallelujah.
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0: Hallelujah. It is Elevation Worship with Chandler Moore and Chris Brown. They've got the number 14 song on the Weekend Top 20 Countdown.
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2: Aaron Cole is bringing together hip-hop, gospel, and R&B for a powerful new collaboration. The artist has released the remix of Usher in the Spirit Again, featuring Jonathan McReynolds and Tin Rock. Combining Aaron's signature lyricism with Jonathan's soulful vocals and Tin Rock's energetic production. The song's journey started with a viral moment, as Aaron Cole's original clip sparked millions of views, fan reactions, and verse challenges across social media. That momentum led to the full release of Usher in the Spirit with Tin Rock, which blended the classic worship song Revelation 19:1 with a nostalgic nod to Usher's 90s hit, You Make Me Wanna. Now the remix takes that message even further, with the three artists sharing a reminder of hope, faith, and the power of God's presence. Aaron is also preparing for a major appearance at the 41st Annual Stellar Gospel Music Awards happening August 15th in North Carolina.
0: Thank you, Rachel. 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And here we go, back to the countdown with Tasha Layden and her song Meet Me in the Valley.
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0: What a singer, Tasha Layden. That is called Meet Me in the Valley. It's number 13 on the Weekend Top 20 Countdown. I'm Kurt Wallace. Stay with us. Coming up, we got the 12 biggest songs in the country. And Bart Millard from Mercy Me is here to share some thoughts on balancing work and home life. 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
4: Your Miramichi and area weather forecast, mainly cloudy, 30% chance of showers this afternoon. The wind becomes east 20 this afternoon, the high is 26, humidex of 34. Tonight, mainly cloudy, 60% chance of showers, risk of a thunder shower, fog patches developing after midnight. The wind east 20, the low is 18. Tomorrow, mainly cloudy, 60% chance of showers, risk of a thunder shower in the afternoon. The wind is east 20, high of 23, humidex of 31. Tomorrow night, cloudy period 60% chance of showers, a low of 16. Outlook for Monday, a mix of sun and cloud with a high 23. And that's your Miramichi and area weather forecast.
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0: Welcome back, friends, to the Weekend Top 20 Countdown. I'm your host, Kurt Wallace. I hope you're having a good weekend. And if you got a question or a comment or a story you'd like to share with us here at the Countdown, we have a toll-free comment line for that. It's 888-295-SHOW. That number again is 888-295 and the word show. All right, let's get back to the Countdown. How about some Pat Barrett? He's up next with I've Got a Fire.
1: Number 12.

0: Mr. Pat Barrett with I've Got a Fire. It's number 12 on the Weekend Top 20 Countdown. Hey, don't forget, each week we conduct an informal poll on our website. And when we asked you last time, who's your favorite fictional superhero? 16% of you said Batman. 18% went with Wonder Woman. Another 18% replied Spider-Man. And 22% of you like Superman most of all. Meanwhile, another 26% of you said, I never got into superheroes. Well, hey, I hope one of them doesn't have to save you someday. Come on. Now, on this week's poll, we'd like to know this. Where do you read the Bible most often? Do you read the Bible at home, church, at Bible study, or, you know what, I don't read the Bible as often as I'd like? Let us know where you read the Bible most often at WeekendTop20Countdown.com. Well, this week, we had a chance to sit down and talk with Bart Millard from Mercy Me. And we asked him how the band and he balance their work and home life. And here's what he said.
1: We try our best to, however much time we put into the road, we try to put it into home also. And we've been really fortunate to where we don't have to do 250 dates a year anymore. And so, we've been able just to be home more than we have in the past, which has helped a ton. But spiritually speaking, I mean, we're plugged into our local churches and on the road. Our road manager is actually our road pastor. It's what we hired him for. And just there's an accountability with all the guys in the band and with Joel, our road pastor, to where it's something where we keep each other in check big time and don't let any of this go to our head or whatever. And you kind of know when, you know, where everybody is spiritually, because if it's not, we don't really treat what we do in Mercy Me as our walk, as our spiritual walk. It's pretty much an overflow of where we are personally. And if it's not firing on all pistons, you know pretty quick if somebody's going through something. And so, you know, it's like family. It's like being on the road with a bunch of brothers, you know, and we've always kind of kept a level head because of each other. And we're just real protective of our home time, you know, being with our families. And it's tough. I mean, it's really tough at times, but we just do everything that we can to try to make sure that we're home as much as possible.
0: Bart Millard from Mercy Me there, sharing how they balance their work and home lives. Love that. Thank you, Bart. And speaking of Mercy Me, they're up next with their song, Make It Well.
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0: Make it well. It's Mercy Me at number 11 on the Weekend Top 20 Countdown. I'm Kurt Wallace. Thanks for listening to the Countdown this weekend. We appreciate you doing that. Coming up, we got your top 10 favorite songs on our way to the number one song in the country. Matthew West is here to share some thoughts on dealing with frustration. And Rachel James is back with more Christian music news when we return to the second half of the Weekend Top 20 Countdown.
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2: Welcome back, everyone, to the Weekend Top 20 Countdown. I'm your host, Kurt Wallace. The book of 2 Thessalonians tells us to stand firm and hold fast to the teachings we passed on to you, whether by word of mouth or by letter. May our Lord Jesus Christ himself and God our Father, who loved us and by his grace gave us eternal encouragement and good hope, encourage your hearts and strengthen you in every good deed and word. Hey, each week in the Weekend Top 20 Countdown is heard on some really good radio stations all over North America, like our friends at KVMV at 96.9 FM in McAllen, Texas, the home of Mornings with Jimmy G and Afternoons with Mandy. Thanks, KVMV, for airing the countdown every weekend. And also in Appleton, Green Bay, Sheboygan, Eclair, Milwaukee, Wisconsin, all over the place there, on The Family, where they provide hope, strength, and encouragement for the family, and where you can hear Mornings with Doug and Late Mornings with Amanda. Oh, and Afternoons with Paul, too. Can't forget Paul. Hey, we appreciate The Family for being a part of the Weekend Top 20 family. Thank you, guys. Now let's get back to the countdown, kicking off the top 10 this weekend with Carly Ann Taylor and Why Should I Worry?
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0: Why Should I Worry from Carly Ann Taylor comes in at number 10 on the Weekend Top 20 Countdown. I'm Kurt Wallace, and I was just thinking about some things that we don't see much anymore. One of those things would be like phone booths. You know, where are they? Have you seen a phone booth lately? Even the ones that used to still be around, I don't see them anymore. Anyway, something else we don't see anymore, or at least here, is a knock at the door. Have you noticed that? And you know, I'm not talking about a knock at the door because somebody's delivering a package or someone's selling windows. I'm talking about a knock at the door from a neighbor. You just don't hear that much anymore. Growing up, our neighbor was Judy Wall. And for whatever reason, Judy always seemed to show up right around dinner time. I'm not sure if she had a sixth sense or something like that or a really good nose. But the funny thing is, my parents never said, you know, Judy, this isn't a good time. What did they do? They just pulled up another chair and Judy became part of dinner, part of our family story. I'll never forget it. These days, of course, we text before we stop by, right? We check our calendars. We make plans 3 weeks in advance. We're more connected than ever, and sometimes even less connected than we've ever been. So I'm thinking maybe this weekend, it's a good excuse to go knock on a door. Maybe invite somebody over for burgers. Sit on the front porch. Stay a little longer at church. Because, you know, the best relationships usually aren't built on perfect plans. The best relationships are built on simply showing up. And I'm sure that's something that this radio station tries to do, to be that friend that kind of knocks on the door and says, hey, can we come in a minute and share some hope with you and some encouragement? And I know that's what we want to do every weekend here on the Weekend Top 20 Countdown. I can hear those knocks on the door already. Now let's get back to the Weekend Top 20 Countdown. Chandler Moore is knocking on the door with God, I'm Just Grateful.
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3: Rising artist Jamie McDonald is giving fans a fresh perspective on her breakout hit with the release of Left It in the River Reimagined, a 4-track collection available now. The project celebrates the song that became a defining moment in Jamie's career, spending 12 weeks at number 1 on Christian radio and earning major recognition throughout the year. The new collection features 3 new takes on Left It in the River, including a soulful version that brings deeper emotional feel to the song, a live recording captured during her sold-out Nashville headline show, and a stripped-back backyard version featuring Jamie and her band. She says each version represents a different piece of her story, from the energy of performing live to the simplicity of hearing the song the way it was originally created. She recently received multiple Dove Award nominations, including New Artist of the Year, Pop Contemporary Album of the Year, and Song of the Year. Left It in the River Reimagined is available now.
1: 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Well, you know, I think everyone has situations in their lives that frustrate them now and then. And during a recent conversation with Matthew West, he took a minute to tell us what frustrates him and how he deals with it.
4: Well, there's a whole lot of things that frustrate me in my life every single day. One of the things is that I get frustrated so easily. And that frustrates me, man. I can tend to be a complainer, you know. I think sometimes I can have 9 out of 10 things going amazingly well, and what will I focus on? The one thing that's not going so well. And so for me, you know, perspective is everything. And I find that if I'm stopping long enough at the beginning of every day to spend time with God and just kind of recenter my life and my focus, that my perspective is better throughout the day and I'm able to handle some of those frustrations. But you know, I think right now, I mean, if you would ask me that question maybe 4 months ago when I was in the cabin, I would have had a lot more frustrations just in terms of the pressure of writing all those songs. But I'm in a season where I've sort of come through, you know, literally I've come out of the woods. You know, I was in the woods for 2 months writing songs, and I was in the studio recording, and now I'm out of that, and I'm just excited more than frustrated.
1: When you start to focus too much on the negative things that are happening in your life, Matthew West recommends that you take some time to refocus on God, and Matthew believes God will help you change your perspective. That's good advice. Thank you, Matthew. And speaking of good, Matthew's up next with good on the Weekend Top 20 Countdown.
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1: 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It's number 8 on the Weekend Top 20 Countdown. 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And Jeremy Camp is here to share the story behind his new song called Revival. 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
6: Your Miramichi and area weather forecast, mainly cloudy, 30% chance of showers this afternoon. The wind becomes east 20 this afternoon, the high is 26, humidex of 34. Tonight, mainly cloudy, 60% chance of showers, risk of a thundershower, fog patches developing after midnight. The wind east 20, the low is 18. Tomorrow, mainly cloudy, 60% chance of showers, risk of a thundershower in the afternoon. The wind is east 20, high of 23, humidex of 31. Tomorrow night, cloudy period 60% chance of showers, a low of 16. Outlook for Monday, a mix of sun and cloud with a high 23. And that's your Miramichi and area weather forecast.
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1: 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We'll see you there. Now let's see who's up next here on the countdown. Oh, it's We the Kingdom and their song Rescue Me.
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0: Now let's take a look at another song that we think may be a future hit someday here on the countdown. This weekend, it's a brand new song from Jeremy Camp. His song is called Revival. And Jeremy stopped by this week and shared the story behind that song with us.
2: I was actually scrolling through Instagram and I saw all these people saying Revival is happening now. There's sold out stadiums everywhere. And although I know that when Revival happens, crowds could happen from that. But really, Revival is, it starts with us. It starts with our heart saying, God, I want to walk in purity. I want to walk in holiness and truly stepping out in that. So my encouragement, not that you can't have big crowds, big crowds don't actually always equal revival. It begins with our heart. So check your heart and say, God, what do you want to do with me so I can walk in the fullness of who you are?
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0: Your future hit on the weekend top 20 countdown is called Revival. That is Jeremy Camp. And if you'd like to tell us what you think of this week's future hit, just log on to our website and tell us at weekendtop20countdown.com. Now it's back to the countdown we go with Phil Wickham and Crowder. It really is Amazing Grace.
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0: It really is Amazing Grace. The number 6 song on the weekend top 20 countdown that is Phil Wickham and his buddy Crowder. Coming up, we got the 5 biggest songs in the country for you. And in the book of Philippians, Paul tells us that we can be confident about this one thing. What is that confident thing? Well, I'll share it with you coming up next on the Weekend Top 20 Countdown.
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0: 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I'm Kurt Wallace. 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I hope you're having a great weekend. In Philippians 1:6, Paul writes, "Being confident of this, that he who began a good work in you will carry it on to completion until the day of Christ Jesus." 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Check that out. Now we're back to the countdown. I can't believe it. We're already up to the top 5, and we'll kick off those top 5 songs with Jamie McDonald and her song Ain't No Way.
1: Number 5.

0: Jamie McDonald, Ain't No Way. It's number 5 on the Weekend Top 20 Countdown. And I don't know if you got a story you want to share with us, or you got a comment or a question you'd like to ask. We have a comment line for that. It's 888-295-SHOW. 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Now it's back to the Weekend Top 20 Countdown. This song was number 1 not too long ago. Elevation Rhythm and Washed.
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0: The former number one song from Elevation Rhythm is at number four this weekend. It's called Washed on the Weekend Top 20 Countdown. And the Weekend Top 20 Countdown is on Instagram. And if you are too, we'd love to see you there. 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

0: 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Zach Williams, Wait For Me, the number 3 song on the Weekend Top 20 Countdown. Okay, stay with us here on the countdown. 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And we'll find out who is the superhero of, you know, the chart this weekend, too. 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
4: Your Miramichi and area weather forecast: mainly cloudy, 30% chance of showers this afternoon. The wind becomes east 20 this afternoon. The high is 26, humidex of 34. Tonight, mainly cloudy, 60% chance of showers, risk of a thunder shower. Fog patches developing after midnight. The wind east 20, the low is 18. Tomorrow, mainly cloudy, 60% chance of showers, risk of a thunder shower in the afternoon. The wind is east 20, high of 23, humidex of 31. Tomorrow night, cloudy period, 60% chance of showers, a low of 16. Outlook for Monday, a mix of sun and cloud with a high 23. And that's your Miramichi and area weather forecast.
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0: Hey, welcome back. It's the Weekend Top 20 Countdown. I'm Kurt Wallace. We have 2 songs to go. And stepping into the number 2 spot this weekend, it's Josiah Queen and his song Demons.
1: Number 2.

0: Demons with a small d from Josiah Queen. It's the number two song on the weekend top 20 countdown. And before we get to the number one song in the country, let's turn back to our Facebook page. We have a couple of messages from listeners in response to our poll question about who your favorite fictional superhero is. Listener Kathy Nemeth Ermiger responded Christopher Reeve as Superman. And listener Clarissa Boyd said that she likes Wonder Woman, the Linda Carter one. The old school one, right? She was pretty good as Wonder Woman. Anyway, a shout out to the classics. Thank you, Kathy and Clarissa, for sending us those notes. We're glad you're one of our Facebook friends. And if you'd like to be our friend just like Kathy and Clarissa, the superhero fans, and more than 15,000 other listeners, just go to facebook.com/weekendtop20countdown or look for the link on our website, which is weekendtop20countdown.com. Why wasn't Wonder Dog on that list? I loved Wonder Dog. Now back to the countdown, and speaking of super things, how about this song here? Number one now, for the fourth week, CeCe Wynans has the number one song in the country with Worthy of It All.
1: Number one.

0: Worthy of It All. The number one song in the country for 4 weeks now. It is CeCe Wynans on the Weekend Top 20 Countdown. Congratulations, CeCe. That's such a good song. And there you have it, the 20 songs at the top of your playlist. The Weekend Top 20 Chart is compiled by tabulating music playlists from adult contemporary Christian radio stations across the country. 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Our executive producers are Ken Farley and Brandon Rabar. The show is written by Wes Shadler and Katie Hanskadek. And Rachel James is always here with the latest in Christian music news. Next week, we'll do it all again. And I hope you'll join us as we count down the top 20 Christian songs in America. Until then, from the Wallace household, I'm Kurt Wallace. Enjoying all the tomatoes in our garden this year. They're not really big, but boy, they're good. I'm not sure if our tomatoes are getting enough sunshine or not. Shouldn't they be bigger? I don't know. Anyway, they're good. I hope you're having a wonderful summer. Enjoy the last few weeks of it, and thank you for making us a part of it here on the Weekend Top 20 Countdown.
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1: 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For the next half hour, your hearts will be filled with hope as you hear real life stories from individuals that have been changed by the power of God. Enjoy the show.

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1: Your Mamershe and area weather forecast, mainly cloudy, 30% chance of showers this afternoon. The wind becomes east 20 this afternoon, the high is 26, humidex of 34. Tonight, mainly cloudy, 60% chance of showers, risk of a thunder shower, fog patches developing after midnight. The wind east 20, the low is 18. Tomorrow, mainly cloudy, 60% chance of showers, risk of a thunder shower in the afternoon. The wind is east 20, high of 23, humidex of 31. Tomorrow night, cloudy period 60% chance of showers, a low of 16. Outlook for Monday, a mix of sun and cloud with a high 23. And that's your Mamershe and area weather forecast.
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1: Your Mamershe and area weather forecast. Mainly cloudy, 30% chance of showers this afternoon. The wind becomes east 20 this afternoon. The high is 26, humidex of 34. Tonight, mainly cloudy, 60% chance of showers. Risk of a thunder shower. Fog patches developing after midnight. The wind east 20, the low is 18. Tomorrow, mainly cloudy, 60% chance of showers. Risk of a thunder shower in the afternoon. The wind is east 20, high of 23, humidex of 31. Tomorrow night, cloudy period 60% chance of showers, a low of 16. Outlook for Monday, a mix of sun and cloud with a high 23. And that's your Mamershe and area weather forecast.
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